0: It is Monday morning, and where are we with this war? Or I should call it a dispute with Iran. America has suffered many wars, as they were confidently labelled by themselves, and including the American Civil War, which started at Fort Sumter in Charleston Bay, South Carolina, in 1861 and lasted till 1864. Now, the US may, in this case, eventually agree to a 12-point Memorandum of Understanding, not a deal, as Trump calls it. The Memorandum of Understanding, MOU, was composed by Iran. It's a more powerful arrangement than the Obama agreement that Trump exited in his first term, his first major mistake of his presidency. And the situation is best summed up by the LBC, that's a British national broadcaster, talk radio station, and James O'Brien.
1: Well, I used to joke about a month ago, I started joking, that it's Monday, so it's a ceasefire. It's Tuesday, so it's a threat of what's going to happen if there isn't a ceasefire. It's Wednesday, so it's a declaration of glorious victory and the complete obliteration of Iran's military capabilities. It's Friday, I missed out Thursday. It's Thursday, and Iran has done something which has prompted Donald Trump to threaten the things that he's already obliterated with imminent obliteration. It's Friday, we're back to the ceasefire again. It's Saturday, they're firing at each other. Final negotiations on, quote marks, peace, end quotes, are proceeding, subject to ignorance or stupidity getting in its way. I don't know if those are his new nicknames for J.D. Vance and Pete Hegseth, but if they are, they work for me.

0: I don't need to repeat the name of that song. It was Soup and the Sandwiches.
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0: The historical segment this morning takes us well back into the 1930s, into the scratchy audio era. And the voice of John Charles Thomas, an American baritone acclaimed for his work in opera, operetta, concerts, and on the radio from 1912 all the way to 1950. Trained at the Peabody Institute, he transitioned from Broadway hits to major opera stages, including Covent Garden in London and the Metropolitan Opera in New York. Equally popular in classical and popular music at the time, John Charles Thomas sings for you Bendemeer's Stream.

Well, as our artist from the 1930s there through, in fact, till the 1950s, Bendemeer Stream was recorded on the 24th of August 1939, and that was John Charles Thomas. Florence and the Machine, Tiny Dancer.

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2: The final movie review this morning is a period piece. It's set in the 18th century in Italy. It's titled Primavera, and it's based on a 2008 novel called Stabat Mater by Tiziano Scarpa.
8: C'est merveilleux. Non sei felice? Tutta Venezia ti ha applaudito.
9: Le regole le conoscete? Ma perché mi torturate così?
8: Vedere sprecato tutto il tuo talento.
10: Primavera has some trace elements of music and rich and poor and mistreatment of others, that kind of thing. Sadly, though, this film tends to head in a direction that you expect. It's one of those very stately, worthy films, historical piece, and you kind of know what you're going to get. Although, maybe you don't, though, because this is about, sorta, is about Vivaldi, the very famous Italian composer. The film set back in the early 18th century. If you think, though, this is the biopic of Vivaldi, it isn't. But he's a very prominent figure in this. Really, it's a film about Cecilia, who's a fictional character based on a composite of women at an orphanage in Venice that Vivaldi worked at for decades. Back in the day, there was some system of patronage where musicians would be paid by all kinds of people to work at different institutions. And in this particular orphanage, it was for young women who were abandoned. And those women were highly trained. Many of them were highly trained musicians. And the most skilled ones were put into an orchestra. They would perform for really rich people, but none of the women in the orchestra would see any of the money. They were basically just performing and everybody else was taking the proceeds. And Vivaldi comes in early on in the piece, in the film, to take over the orchestra. And at that point, sees the talent in Cecilia and helps to encourage her in her gift. But across Primavera, you get, it becomes more of a contrast about freedom and imprisonment, and also music versus commerce, and with rich and poor all over the top of that as well. But given it's kind of about Vivaldi, but not, you guys may be disappointed to discover that there's not as much of Vivaldi's most famous pieces on the soundtrack, for example. I think Vivaldi lovers might be slightly disappointed by that.
0: Is this an Italian film, Ben?
10: Yes, very much so. All subtitles all the way. And Stanley Kubrick, I think, would really like it because there is heaps of candlelight all the way through. So make it fitting with the time is great. And don't make it, it's not too lavish apart from the opulence of the rich. Yeah, all the sets, all the design, all of that lands well. This is from a director called Damiano Micheletto. This is his first film. He spent decades in opera, so clearly has an affinity for music and tell his story through it. Music's used very well on screen, but the lead cast, Michele Rondiani as Vivaldi and Tesla Insolia as Cecilia, they do a good job, solid job. But for me, it's a film where I understand that there's a lot of repression in and around the time, particularly the control of women by men. Mm. And that's depicted often on screen. But because it's set in such a world of repressed rage, and then also people who are so controlled by others that you really can't speak out or it's very difficult to, I found the film was restrained on that front as well. Like that you really kind of want for more emotion, but it's not forthcoming. And so you neither either have to project it on there yourself or just sit back and appreciate, okay, I get why you're not exploding all over the place, or it's not really rise and fall like you might expect. You get that from some of the musical pieces. And there's a tremendous scene in the middle of the film that shows just like the ridiculous frivolousness of wealthy people who have no idea or not even any, don't even think to think about those who are in and around them. So you get that contrast flowing through it. But even with some touches of The Handmaid's Tale in this, guys, and where it heads into its towards a conclusion that's a little bit fist pumping, but still, come on, really. As it's heading towards there, it feels very expected, even when you get to some quite brutal moments, particularly around Cecilia and the choices that are thrust upon her as she strives for freedom while trying to also find freedom through music.
6: Who do you think this is aimed at? If you say it's not necessarily Vivaldi lovers maybe left wanting, who do you think is going to really appreciate this?
10: Well, I think it is for that set. And it's definitely for people who want to go to any art house cinema with a movie that screams, this is going to be put forward for the Academy Awards Best Foreign Film. Like it fits easily into that category. And it's a sturdy work. It just for me didn't connect as deeply. And I think it's because there's such restraint shown throughout the film. Again, befitting because of the times, but the emotion that's on screen, particularly when you're talking about main characters who have been abandoned, and there's a constant wrestle in the film about being left by your mother in particular, and how that can pull on heartstrings. But I didn't find it pulled me right in just because I was at a distance constantly by how beautifully this was depicted, but not, there wasn't much grit, and there's nothing kinetic in this film, so it can't really grab you in.
0: So it doesn't sound like it was very dramatic or like there was a lot of build up or tension. It sounds like a nice cupcake.
10: Like cupcake might be too strong, and it does have its moments, but I think that's fair. While there is drama in it, Nina, I didn't find the rise and fall so significant that it did then cause you to rush straight into it. So yeah, I think it is a lack of tension, but definitely not for want of attention to detail.
6: So Ben, interested in what score you're going to give this out of 5?
10: Solid 3. It's worth having a look, particularly for the times and what the backdrop of some of Vivaldi's creations, but it's not going to resonate with you much longer than that.
2: 3 stars for Primavera by our reviewer Ben McKechnie, and it's in Italian with subtitles and deals with the Italian composer who is the feature classical composer today on the program, Vivaldi.

Music from the Four Seasons by Vivaldi, our classical selection this morning, played there by the Baroque Festival Orchestra. And Antonio Lucio Vivaldi was born in 1678, an Italian composer, virtuoso violinist, and regarded as one of the greatest of the Baroque composers. His influence during his lifetime was widespread across Europe. Vivaldi composed many instrumental concertos for the violin and a variety of other musical instruments. Now, just diverting for a moment, Vivaldi is also the name of Norwegian freeware. It's a cross-platform web browser with a built-in email client developed by Vivaldi Technologies, the company, which is employee-owned. And you may, if you play with computers, be interested in trying Vivaldi's freeware cross-platform web browser.

0: Never Say Goodbye from Gloria Gaynor. She was probably best known for I Will Survive, a hit from 1978, and that one, of course, from 1983. And she received the Kennedy Center Honor in 2025, just last year. Now it's time for our item of news from Q News.
1: History has been made at Broadway's Tony Awards, with costume designer Queen Jean becoming the first openly transgender person to win a Tony Award. Jean took home the award for Best Costume Design of a Musical for her work on Cats, The Jelly Cell Ball, a reimagining of the classic musical inspired by ballroom culture. During an emotional acceptance speech, Jean highlighted the importance of trans visibility and representation, telling audiences that change is possible through art and storytelling. Beyond her work in theatre, Jean is also a prominent LGBTQ+ activist and founder of Black Trans Liberation, a New York-based community organisation. Advocates have hailed the win as a landmark moment for transgender representation on Broadway and across the entire entertainment industry.

0: Music there from Cats, the movie, the 2019 movie based on the 80s West End musical Cats, of course, by Andrew Lloyd Webber.
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0: Overdrive, our motoring segment returns today with David Brown, motoring journalist, who's reviewing the EV6. He's produced a large 30-minute review on YouTube, and we'll pricey that this morning on Mornings.
8: This week we're road testing the Kia EV6. It is a large size SUV. That's its category, but in a way, it's at the bottom end, the smaller end of that range. The powertrain ranges from the adequate and quite good to the rocket ship, and that's its important point. This is a fast tourer. Immediately, this is not the square, cliff-like look that is coming quite prominent in electric vehicles with a rounded nose. This

0: really do fill that space there. But the GT line goes to 21 inches. One thing down the side, it has a blackout feature, but it doesn't go all the way down to the sill. A little different, some people have noted that. This car has great variation in the power output, but no great variation in the actual hardware. It's just how it's set up and how it's used. There is one difference. You can get a two-wheel drive, which drives the rear wheels, or the all-wheel drive. And obviously, the top-of-the-range GT is clearly the all-wheel drive, but you can get both in the GT line as well. While the basic setup is there with the variation of two or four-wheel drive, there is a huge difference in performance. The base model, rear-wheel drive, just two-wheel drive, has 168 kilowatts and about 300 and something or other newton meters of torque. That's still not bad. That's credible. The mid-spec all-wheel drive GT line has 239 kilowatts and 605 newton meters of torque. That's really solid, but the GT has 478 kilowatts and 700 and something newton meters of torque. Sports cars would be happy with that power, and there are four-wheel drives that'd be very happy with that torque, and it makes a big difference. So, the base model, 0 to 100, 7.7. The mid-spec one, 0 to 100 in 5.3, which is really credible. And the GT is 3.5. I mean, that's getting up around Ferrari. But they say you only get the 3.5, 0 to 100 in that seconds, if you use launch control. Why do you need launch control? This is an electric vehicle. The way they manage grip, the torque and that, is brilliant. So why do you need it? Well, they say it may make a marginal difference. If you are using launch control, you really are either at a racetrack or drag strip, or you're a threat to society. Originally, the EV6 was classified as a medium SUV, although now it is classified as a large one. But even there, it still looks quite different from the mainstream. When you compare it with Australia's top-selling large SUVs, like the Ford Everest, the Toyota Prado, or the Isuzu MU-X, it has a reduced height. In fact, it's even lower than some medium SUVs such as the Toyota RAV4 and the BYD C-Lion 7, and it's shorter than most. It's closer to being a sporty touring wagon, particularly in the GT form. So you see, it has no off-road pretensions. If you are really pushing the design envelope, might it be seen as competing in more prestige categories? Compared to popular brands, only the Toyota Prado stretches higher across the model range in price. But while there are 26 large SUVs under generally $80,000, there are also 25 prestige category vehicles at over $80,000. And it's in this category the EV6 is at the lower price point. Across both categories, only 9 models are full electric at this stage, and their total sales hardly trouble the scorer. In conclusion, then, I like the EV6. It's its own device. It fills its own niche, and it's not a conventional SUV competitor. If you want a touring vehicle with strong performance, distinctive styling, and a premium feel, but without the bulk or off-road focus of some traditional SUVs, then the EV6 still occupies a selective space in the market.
1: David Brown from Overdrive reviewing the EV6, the Kia EV6. And the full review, it's 30 minutes in length, can be seen on YouTube.

keeping the name going there. Fever Dream from Alexander Warren. Actually, his full name is Alexander Warren Hughes, and he's a YouTuber, songwriter, and of course a very popular singer at the moment, and born in the year 2000. Now, is the war over yet? Or the disagreement? I'm just looking at Iranian television and currently supering release of frozen assets, integral part of any MOU. So it's not a war that's going to be over, it's an MOU that's going to be signed. A deal. Now, I have a deal to finish at 11 o'clock, and so we push on.

Peace Train from Cat Stevens. His first hit was in 1967, Matthew and Son, and then later on, 70s and 80s, he had Father and Son, Moonshadow, and Morning Has Broken, and that one, Peace Train. He converted to Islam, changed his name to Yusuf, and only played religious music for a while, but in 2006 he came out again, playing a broad range of music, and in 2014 was inducted into the Hall of Fame. That is the program for today. Thank you for your company. Hope to be with you again next week. In the meantime, bye for now.

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1: In News This Hour, I'm Steve Vischer. Big business groups claim the federal government's recently announced tax changes will drive down productivity by making investment less attractive. A snap inquiry into Labor's bill to overhaul capital gains tax and negative gearing has gotten underway this morning in Canberra. Innes Willicks is the CEO at the Australian Industry Group and says he hopes today they receive a fair hearing.
2: What businesses are saying to us, local businesses here in Australia, in Melbourne, Victoria, are saying, well, we'll just sort of, you know, pull the reins on those investments we were maybe going to make or looking to make or plan to make until we see what's resolved here.
1: Iran has confirmed a peace deal has now been reached with the United States to end the war and to reopen the Strait of Hormuz. The agreement is understood to include an immediate ceasefire on all fronts of the Middle East conflict, including in Lebanon. The BBC's Joe Inwood reports.
3: Getting to this point has taken weeks of careful negotiation, with Pakistani mediators balancing the competing, conflicting demands of Tehran and Washington. In the end, they seem to have managed to get both sides to agree to the same deal, reopening the Strait of Hormuz, lifting the US blockade, and ending the fighting, including in Lebanon. What's interesting about the brief statement put out by Pakistan's Prime Minister is that it makes no direct mention of Israel or Hezbollah. But getting them to go along with this deal, which will be signed on Friday, is vital if it is to last.
1: Meanwhile, a report claims China's capacity to target the Australian mainland with ballistic missiles will grow substantially across the next decade. More from Lee Harrison.
4: Research by the Lowy Institute claims China's defence spending will reach $977 billion US by 2035. Spokesperson Sam Roggeveen says China is aiming to build a world-class military that can fight and win.
5: Those capabilities are growing, and we got a taste of it last year, of course, when the Chinese naval flotilla circumnavigated Australia, and we should expect more of that, and we should expect its capabilities to grow.
1: Back home, and a shark cull is not being ruled out by the New South Wales government following critical injuries to a woman at a beach in Sydney's east. Dusty Fitzpatrick reports.
6: A 35-year-old woman was bitten by a shark while swimming between the flags at Coogee Beach. She's in a critical but stable condition in hospital after the attack. A ban on shark-spotting drones at the beach, which is in place due to airline flight paths, has been temporarily lifted. Surf Life Saving New South Wales believes the ban should be permanently scrapped to help improve swimmer safety. Agriculture Minister Tara Moriarty isn't ruling out a shark cull, declaring nothing is off the table to manage the ocean predators. A community event will be held at Coogee tonight for locals seeking support.
1: Monash University has launched a new clinical trial to investigate whether psilocybin, the active compound found in magic mushrooms, can treat the symptoms of concussion. Professor Terence O'Brien is a neurologist at Melbourne's Alfred Hospital, and he says the early work has been encouraging.
7: Our group has been really interested in the biological aspects and have been studying this in the lab and have shown that it has also a whole a variety of benefits to help brain recovery after brain injury in experimental models.
1: And turning to finance briefly, and the Dow Jones closed up 930 points at 50,849, and one Australian dollar is currently buying 70.8 US cents. This is Air News. AFL first up, and St Kilda have bounced back from last week's last-minute loss to Sydney with an impressive 8-point win in a tight clash with the Giants this time. Liam Ryan was the standout, booting 6 goals. And Cooper Sharman, who bagged 4 for himself, says the Saints are optimistic for the rest of the season, with the club not leaving Victoria again for the rest of the year.
8: And it's been really promising. We pushed some sides to the final minute, I suppose, in Freo, Brisbane, Sydney, away from home. So we've got a long stretch, all our games in Victoria for the back half of the year. So we're really excited on what we can do for this next 8 games, I think it might be, 8 or 9 games.
1: To NRL, and the West Tigers have bounced back from last week's dreadful showing against the Panthers, coming from behind to beat the Gold Coast Titans 36-28. Coach Benji Marshall says it was an up-and-down afternoon.
9: And to be fair, there's a lot I didn't like today, but got 2 points, that's the biggest thing, and there's so many good things to take away from it too.
1: And turning to tennis, and it was an unexpected loss for Australia's highest-ranked player. Air Sports' Paul Walsh has all the details.
10: Australia's Alex de Minaur has failed at the final hurdle at the Liebema Open in the Netherlands, going down to the world number 76 Kamil Maciek from Poland 3-6, 6-2, 7-6. Once again, it was a slow start from the Demon, dropping the first set, then having to play catch-up after that. Statistically, both players were even, but it was the 30-year-old who held his nerve in the tight third set to claim his first ATP 250 title. Paul Walsh for Air Sport.
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11: Well, there's more cloud cover that's just come in through to our region. They did say mostly sunny in the south, but at the moment it's mostly cloudy and mostly cloudy in the north of the Shoalhaven. So quite a bit of cloud cover. They're not really forecasting any rain. There might be extremely light chance of a shower in the afternoon, but it'd be under a millimetre, so you're looking more like a light drizzle if it does happen. It's expected to reach between 17 and 18 today. It's under 17 degrees in Ulladulla and 17 degrees in Nowra at the moment. Overnight tonight, between 8 to 12 degrees, and maximums tomorrow between 21 and 22, with a mostly sunny Tuesday. Now, that's not bad for the start of winter to have a temperature around 21, 22, so a little bit warmer conditions for tomorrow and a mostly sunny Tuesday. We've got a new moon out today. We're in high tide at the moment. It's 1.36 metres. Next low tide will come in around about quarter to 2 p.m. and that was obviously taken at Ulladulla Harbour. Traffic is running smoothly across the region. There's nothing new to report, but please be careful on the roads, particularly when we get conditions like this where we get a bit of rain, then sunshine, then a bit of rain. The clouds, roads can be a bit slippery, so make sure you're giving enough distance between cars. We've had some very serious accidents, and of course we had the fatality on the highway only a few days ago. Now, these conditions, you know, that we have with our roads, and we've got a number of potholes reopening up as well, you really do need to keep your distance from the cars in front and just defensively drive and watch cars coming out of these side streets and that as well. Give yourself enough time if something goes wrong.
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11: And good morning, everyone. I am Rain, and this is the Listen to the Rain program. A little bit of motorsport, a little bit of top of the charts, and a few old classic songs thrown in there in the mix just for some fun. Now, it's almost 10 past 11 a.m., and thanks very much to Brian for another terrific community access program this morning. Don't forget Mornings with Brian. He had some great music on this morning. Might have to check out those song titles. And if you want to check out the song titles, just go to our website. That's www.org.au. We've got song history for what we put on our station. So my show, you'll be able to get the titles of the song. But also gives you a program guide. You can check out about the presenters. 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So Brian, don't forget to tune in to Mornings with Brian next Monday from 9 to 11 a.m. And also too, while you're tuning into Triple UFM, just if you've got a community announcement and that, we'd love to hear from you. 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And also, if you've got any song requests for my Wednesday morning program as well, the breakfast program on Wednesday morning, always looking for new song ideas, you can let me know there too. And up next, though, talking about Listen to the Rain and this program, here is Nate Evans with Listen to the Rain.

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6: Station sponsor. I'll come in.

George Thorogood and the Destroyers there with Move It On Over. And up next, the number one on the Hot 100 Australian Airplay charts. And it's holding steady at number one. It's been number one for a couple of weeks now. Is Alex Warren with Fever Dream.

And that was Josh Fawaz with A Like a Prayer, the number two on the charts, rising from number four this week. And Homewrecker is number three on the charts, holding steady. It's been number three for a couple of weeks now by Somber. So here is Homewrecker.

Yes, music, my new religion there. That's Bebe Rexha with that song, just rising one place in the chart to number four this week. And Harry Styles' American Girls jumped from number 9 to number 5 on the charts this week, and that'll take us up to our sponsors' messages.

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6: 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Well, you'll notice my jazz bias. 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

was NIB by Black Sabbath there. That's taken you back to the 70s. Now, there's been a lot of talk about shark attacks recently, and, you know, you can sign up to these shark alert apps. The only problem is they only alert you to tagged sharks. Obviously, untagged sharks, you get no warning. But I can tell you there's a regular, and most surfers know about it, there's a white shark that goes up and down Bannister Point Head and that around that area. And I keep getting alerts on that around Mollymook Beach there pretty much every second day lately. So there just seems to be more alerts happening with the sharks. But they are migrating. They tend to head north as well. And, of course, we've got quite a few dolphins out and about, and the whales coming through late this year, which is a bit interesting. So lots of animals out there as well. We've got an influx of bandicoots in the region in the southern Shoalhaven here, and an influx of rabbits running around the streets as well, which may be due to the fact they actually did a poisoning for foxes, and I think the rats got a bit out of control because the foxes used to keep them a bit in control. And some of them look domesticated, so it really irritates the residents when they hear about, you know, people think, oh, bunnies are cute, and they get a couple of bunnies for the kids, and then they just let them loose and they let them out. And, you know, like if you don't want your pet, oh, you shouldn't get a pet in the first place, but take it to the vet or to an animal shelter, please, there. There's also a development in for the Mollymook Hilltop Golf Course. A development application has gone through there. So just to advise you of that, you might want to check Shoalhaven Council's website. And, of course, they're talking about their rates already, and they're saying that the valuation really is only one factor on rates. There's a lot of other things to consider, which means it doesn't matter if your valuation went down, you can expect your rates to go up. That's the message I got out of that, but we'll wait and see. And, of course, news coming out of America is they believe that the Strait of Hormuz will be open. Already the price of fuel has dropped as a result of those announcements. I'm kind of like the watch this space view, particularly with Israel keep bombing and getting involved and escalating things. So that's also very interesting overseas. But the Kennedy Center, they actually hid the removal. They put tarps up to remove them, removing his name, the Trump name of the Kennedy Center. Is he really that sensitive? But anyway, could have been for safety reasons. You don't know really the real reasons behind it. And, you know, he's walks out for the UFC event last night. He didn't look too good. Actually, if you saw it on TV or saw any images of President Trump, he's looking worse and worse as the weeks go by. He's not looking well at all. You know, and he talks about this being a holiday for America. It was really on his birthday. It was for him. It was, you know, he's one of these presidents that likes his name on everything, and he... it was about him, because the real celebrations in America for the 250th will be on 4th of July, and that's what we'll be watching and seeing. Now, up on the charts, it's almost 11:45. On the charts this week, Taylor Smith has a song called I Knew It, I Knew You, and it's off. She only just released this song, and it's already just hit the Hot 100 Australian Airplay charts, but not as a hot debut down the bottom of the charts. It's right up there in the top 10 this week. And it is number 6 on the charts on its first week on the Hot 100 Australian Airplay charts. Taylor Swift is from the new Toy Story movie.

0: Nine brown eyes.
1: And that song there, Rain Dance, not that I'm going to be doing any rain dancing with that cloud cover out there. Now that's by Dave featuring Thames. It's currently number 7 on the Hot 100 Australian Airplay charts. And now we have, almost played it early, now we have Elizabeth Taylor by Taylor Swift, who's dropped in the charts from number 7 to number 9 this week.

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2: Hello, I'm Steve Vischer. A federal government minister has acknowledged they need to listen better to voter anger as One Nation continues to surge in the polls. The latest results survey shows Pauline Hanson is now the preferred Prime Minister as the minor party maintains its lead over Labor and the Coalition on primary vote among those surveyed. Speaking on the Today Show, Defence Industry Minister Pat Conroy says One Nation, though, isn't putting forward solutions.
3: They vote against tax cuts. They vote against same job, same pay. They vote against investment in health. So they're good at making people angry, but they're not good at providing real solutions that will improve people's lives.
2: Peak business groups claim the government's tax changes will drive down productivity by making investment less attractive. A snap inquiry into Labor's bill to overhaul capital gains tax and negative gearing got underway this morning. The Australian Chamber of Commerce and Industry wants the overhaul scrapped in favour of policies that support growth and competition. The group's policy and advocacy chief, David Alexander, says the reforms can't be fully assessed in just 2 days.
4: There's no excuse for having a snap inquiry 2 days when there's problems that are emerging every day, really. This deserves a longer period of scrutiny.
2: Turning overseas, and Australia has welcomed the ceasefire deal between Iran and the United States. Federal politics reporter Nelson Scott.
5: Fighting between the US and Iran will end after the two nations brokered a peace deal 107 days after the war began. The government has welcomed the agreement, emphasising its long-standing call for a resolution. The Prime Minister argues restraint and dialogue will be key to securing lasting peace, while urging Iran to address concerns regarding its nuclear program. Labor says it's pleased the deal will see the Strait of Hormuz reopened, hoping the move will relieve global energy pressures. The government maintains Australia has a record amount of fuel reserves and is working to ensure we continue to have adequate supplies until the vital corridor is restored. Nelson Scott, Canberra.
2: Well, today marks the start of Men's Health Week, and dads and father figures are being encouraged to embrace simple conversations that support themselves and their family. Research shows that men account for more than three quarters of suicides and are less likely to seek help when they're struggling, especially in regional and remote communities. However, Dr. Ellen Ralph from the Triple P Parenting Program says opening up to mates, family and loved ones can help lead to positive outcomes.
6: Well, a dad may come home feeling stressed or overwhelmed after work, but instead of shutting down, he could say something like, "I had a stressful day today, how about you?" This can open the door to connection and conversations, and by reframing thoughts, it also models healthy emotional expression and resilience for children.
2: Turning to finance news now, and a majority of economists are tipping interest rates to remain on hold as the Reserve Bank begins deliberations. The bank's board has begun 2 days of talks to determine whether the official cash rate will remain steady at 4.35%. Reserve Bank Governor Michelle Bullock will announce the board's decision tomorrow afternoon. Despite persistent economic pressure from the Middle East conflict and inflation levels above the bank's preferred target range, a hold is considered likely. If those predictions hold, it'll be the first time this year that the bank's board has not raised interest rates, following three consecutive increases in the first half of the year. Meantime, the Iran-US news appears to have had an effect on the oil price, down just over $3.60 to $83.69 US per barrel, and one Australian dollar is currently buying 70.78 US cents. This is Air News. NRL first up, and the West Tigers have bounced back from their hammering in round 14 with a 36-28 win over the Gold Coast Titans. Jerome Luai scored a second-half hat-trick for the Tigers' final game at Leichhardt Oval until 2028. Luai admits the noise surrounding his future move to the PNG Chiefs has been a distraction.
7: It did, to be honest. Bags knows we've had a few convos about that, but he sat me down one day and just said, wipe all of that, you know. They love me for who I am and they need me to bring my best.
2: To AFL, and Brisbane Lions coach Chris Fagan is keeping his side grounded ahead of a challenging month. The Lions jumped to seventh place on the ladder after beating Richmond by 35 points on Sunday. Fagan says they'll enjoy the bye before a testing 2 weeks.
8: We play Sydney in the next game, so I'm sort of only focused on that. And then I think we've got Geelong, so no, not getting too carried away with ourselves. It's just been good the last couple of weeks to, after losing three in a row, to get a good win against Gold Coast last week and come down here and, after a tight first half, put on a pretty good performance in the second half.
2: Lewis Hamilton has won his first race as a Ferrari driver by taking the Spanish Grand Prix in Barcelona. The seven-time world champion in his second season with the Prancing Horse team finished ahead of George Russell and Lando Norris for an all-British podium. And Australia is turning its attention to its next World Cup clash after a perfect start against Turkey. The Socceroos won their opening match 2-0 and will next face the US on Saturday. Earlier this morning, Germany beat Curaçao 7-1 and Japan and the Netherlands drew 2-2. Australian Independent Radio News.
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9: And we're currently sitting on 16 degrees across the Shoalhaven. It is a very slight chance of a little bit of rain. It's only got 5% coverage chance of under a millimetre. So if we do get some rain, it won't last. It'll just be a bit of a drizzle passing overnight. And then tomorrow should be a mostly sunny Tuesday. It's going to be between 8 to 12 degrees overnight. Maximums tomorrow and a very nice 21 to 22 degrees, mostly sunny. New moon out today. High tide is currently in place. Next low tide comes in around quarter to 2 p.m. taken at Ulladulla Harbour. Nothing new to report on our roads. It all appears to be running fairly smoothly. Just be aware of the roadworks happening around the place and pay attention to those road signs, and don't forget schools are open, so be careful around those school zones. Well, you all heard the news on the Formula One earlier in the program on the news. Lewis Hamilton taking it out in Barcelona for Ferrari, so he's back on track. And George Russell coming in second for Mercedes, and of course Lando Norris for McLaren, feeling quite happy with himself to get a podium spot in third place. Max Verstappen in fourth for Red Bull, and Oscar Piastri in fifth place for McLaren after starting seventh on the grid, which is a bit of a shame because he was doing quite well in practicing. He was getting some really good times, but didn't equate to the actual qualifying or for the final race. And New Zealand's Liam Lawson's been pretty steady on the circuit. He's sort of been hidden under the radar there, not many people talking about him, but he came in eighth place and he's been pretty steady, getting those few points each round, not doing anything silly. So he did really well to come in eighth. Now Anatoly Kimi had a DNF. He admitted he was perhaps overdriving the car throughout the weekend, but in effect his Mercedes power unit did fail. So he unfortunately was left off the track. And this is the problem that we've got. Quite a lot of the Formula One cars were there due to mechanical issues. All these power units they've been forced to use this year. It's not so much how great the driver is anymore, it's just how great these power units are. And Mercedes actually built them. So, you know, it's not good, let's put it that way. And there's been a lot of fans complaining about how it's detracting from the sport itself. They don't feel they're seeing the best of the drivers because it just seems to be so many mechanical issues. And the penalties have been really confusing for, you know, sort of like Gasly got penalties for driving fast through the pits and so did five other drivers. But he was given a get-out-of-jail-free card, basically. They reversed that penalty, but they kept the other penalties on. So where's the consistency? So now you've got McLaren saying they've lodged an intent to appeal Oscar Piastri's penalty. And if Oscar Piastri wins that, then the third place changes hands all over again. So this is really interesting, and it'd be interesting to see how that one plays out. And Charles Leclerc was also a DNF, but for him it was a hydraulic issue. He was really struggling with the Ferrari for most of the race, and he crashed earlier in another race with the start. So that's why he started 10th on the grid. He was powering through the grid, though, before his car let him down there. And Alonso was forced to retire for a mechanical issue, triggering a virtual safety car period, which reshaped the actual final stint of the race and has enabled Lando Norris to get up into third place. Their next round is on the 26th to 29th of June in Austria. The same weekend, we've got the World Rally Championship happening in Acropolis, Greece. And all I can say is I really hope Elfyn Evans does well for Toyota from Wales. He's always been the bridesmaid. Like to see him to win a championship for a change. Reminds me a little bit about the Bates brothers and how, you know, Harry and Lewis Bates, they're both equally fast Australian rally drivers. Harry, I think, has the edge over Lewis, but Lewis is catching up fairly quick, and at the moment they're sitting in first and third place on the Australian Rally Championship standings. It'll be very interesting to see how they go in Narooma in 2 weeks' time, that event happening also the same weekend. So in the weekend after this in Narooma, and that's going to be a big event. It's normally Narooma holds the state and clubman round. They've still got the state and clubman round, but this time they've added the Australian Rally Championship round, and it's a very challenging course. They've got some fast open stages, but there's also some real technical stages, and I know that Harry's really good on the technical stages there, but Lewis showed he can do it too in Perth by taking out the power stages, and they were fairly technical. So it'd be really interesting to see how this event goes. And of course, you've got Scott Petter there, who's really firing on all fronts as well. So they're the top three in the Australian Rally Championship, but you can't rule out some of these other drivers, particularly the young ones like Jackson Long, that are really doing quite well in the championship as well. And but coming home locally, we've got this weekend, we have the Shoalhaven and Kiama District Auto Club. They have their Carnacross Motocana happening in the South Nowra Motocana Carnacross grounds there. So they have the round four of this series. Hopefully the weather will hold out for them. I think we're looking for a good weekend, so that's the good news. So the entry to the course is via the horse stables to the north side of the Turf Club on 96 Albatross Road. So it's a lot of people get confused about the entry points. So the entry via the horse stables, you've got to go over to the horse stables, which is to the north side of the Turf Club, and you drive up around the back. You'll see a lot of cars up around the back. Scrutineering opens between 8:30 and 9 a.m. Driver briefing at 9:30 a.m. Then it kicks off. They usually stop for lunch, nice barbecue lunch. So, you know, bring some snacks and some drinks. It's open to all sorts of cars and buggies. All you need is four wheels, a seatbelt, a fire extinguisher, 1 kilogram, long sleeve shirt and long pants. Be a member of a car club, and you can actually talk to the Shoalhaven and Kiama District Auto Club about joining. And just have a non-speed race licence there, and you can get those race licences from AASA website as well, but they can help you out there. Now, age for the kids, you've got to be 12 years and older. So obviously you don't need a civil licence, but 12 years and older for the junior division. And of course there's a senior division there as well. And why not just go along and have a look and say, is this something you want to get your kid involved in? I tell you, they have a great time up there, a great bunch of people. So that's the Shoalhaven and Kiama District Auto Club with their Carnacross Motocana on this weekend, on the 20th this time. So I think that's a Saturday. Normally it's a Sunday, but they've got it on the Saturday there at the horse stables to the north side. But you can follow them on Facebook. That's the Shoalhaven Kiama District Auto Club, or just Google them. So I hope everyone enjoys themselves. And, of course, I'll be watching this weekend the MotoGP for Czechia. That's been a very interesting series this year. So that's on this weekend as well. So those into the bikes. And talking about roads and bikes and road warriors, here is Travis Collins with Road Warriors. It's going to be followed with Roxette with Sleeping in My Car. And how many have actually had to sleep in their car? So here is Road Warriors, Travis Collins.

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Ava Max, so am I. And up next, well, before we go to that one, just to let you know, the M7, M12 interchange is now open. Everyone was waiting for that to be open, connecting West Sydney to the wider motorway network. It's very confusing when you look at it on the map with all these roads going left, right and centre. If you do get a bit confused, Transport New South Wales have a virtual drive-through, so you can pick the route you want to drive through, and they've got a virtual drive-through over the new highway, new M12, as well as the new interchange, which is now open as well. And it is really good to watch it, because it can get a bit confusing just looking on the map. So that interchange is now open for anyone heading up to Sydney now. And, of course, that was due to the new airport, which will be open later in the year, and also connecting West Sydney to the wider motorway network, given the growth of the community out down there in the west. Now, up next is a song by Miley Cyrus and Mark Ronson called Nothing Breaks Like a Heart.

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Lewis Capaldi with Pointless. Up next is, sometimes you need a bar, don't you? So here is Clay Walker with Need a Bar Sometimes.

Ah, yeah, small town, James Johnson. Got to love our small towns here down in the south of the Shoalhaven. And up next is Casey Chambers with You Got the Car.

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Rolling Stones there, Tell Me. And before I leave you, I've got a couple of songs. Don't forget to stay tuned. Trent and David in next with Late Lunch. And I'll be back on Wednesday morning with the breakfast show from 6 to 9 a.m. on Wednesday morning. Meanwhile, I feel like dancing around the studio a bit just to keep warm. It's still only sitting on 7A, but we'll talk about the weather next. But this is Price Tag by Jesse J, and it's going to be followed by Hippie Hippie Shake, the Swinging Blue Jeans, just to get us moving on this cloudy day today.

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2: Hello there, this is Michael Lynch. Families of children with brain cancer are pleading with federal and state governments to fund a long-promised proton beam therapy at Melbourne's Peter Mac Cancer Centre. The project was scrapped after the Commonwealth opted instead to build a half-billion-dollar centre in Adelaide. Victoria's Shadow Health Minister Georgie Crozier says that decision means families in her state have to travel overseas for what is a very costly treatment.
3: Labor promised over a decade ago that they'd establish a proton beam therapy at Peter Mac. They invested $50 million. Nothing has come to fruition. So whatever happened in Adelaide, Victoria has doubted Victorians yet again.
2: The New South Wales government, meanwhile, has allocated billions of dollars for hospital infrastructure in this month's state budget. More on that from Jefferson Shaw.
4: A record $3.6 billion is being invested in a single year as part of the state government's wider delivery of 32 new or upgraded hospitals. $11.9 billion in this month's state budget is set to deliver the upgrades over 4 years. Premier Chris Minn says it'll mean more beds, emergency departments, and more birthing suites closer to home. It includes an additional kick-in of $100 million for Liverpool Hospital to bring the total investment there to $930 million. Jefferson Shaw, Liverpool Hospital, Sydney.
2: Iran has confirmed that a peace deal has now been reached with the United States to end the war and reopen the Strait of Hormuz. The agreement is understood to include an immediate ceasefire on all fronts of the Middle East conflict, including Lebanon. In a post to social media, President Donald Trump says the deal will bring peace and security to the whole region. The peace agreement will be co-signed by each party in Switzerland on Friday. A report by the highly respected Lowy Institute claims China will soon have the capacity to target the Australian mainland with ballistic missiles. With that country's defence spending predicted to reach $977 billion US dollars by 2035, Lowy spokesperson Sam Rogersveen says Australia is responding to the growing threat.
5: China is sort of the yardstick and the main worry that Australia is dealing with. And we are trying to build our military capabilities so that we can counter Chinese capabilities.
2: A vintage Aussie car has been impounded after its 67-year-old driver performed a burnout in front of police during a traffic stop at Elizabeth Grove in Adelaide last night. Police on the state's main north road were overtaken by a 1973 Leyland P76 sedan, allegedly travelling at more than 130 kilometres an hour in an 80 zone. Police stopped the car but alleged that when they asked the driver to move to a safer location, the man did a burnout before pulling off the road. His breath test allegedly returned a blood alcohol reading of 0.129, almost three times the legal limit. In finance news, Dow Jones closed up 353 points on Friday at 51,202, while the Australian dollar this hour is buying 70.71 US cents, 59.7 euro cents, and 52 British pence. This is Air News. Well, it's all looking very promising for Australia in the FIFA World Cup competition. We're now equal top of the World Cup group ahead of Saturday morning's encounter with the United States. Socceroos coach Tony Popovich says now that the teams are aware of the quality they have, they must keep working hard.
6: Maybe the perception changes slightly because we've beaten Turkey, a big nation. We beat them 2-0. So maybe that changes slightly, but you know, we still got a lot of work to do. And, you know, we got to move on to the US game.
2: Spirits are high in the Queensland camp ahead of State of Origin 3 this week. Sarah Patterson reports.
7: Well entrenched in camp ahead of Wednesday night's crucial game in Melbourne, Maroons linchpin and Roosters halfback Sam Walker tells Nine he's been enjoying the camaraderie and the preparations.
8: It was really good. I thought it was a really good intensity of our session. Everyone's feeling really confident, I guess, in our footy, and the belief's really strong here, so I know we're all itching to get out there on Wednesday night.
7: Walker dominated the opening stages of Game 1 in Sydney with 2 try assists and 4 goals from 4 attempts. Sarah Patterson, S-Sport.
2: Well, after a 35-point win over the Richmond Tigers yesterday, the Brisbane Lions will go into their Round 15 bye in 7th spot on the AFL ladder. Brisbane's Will Ashcroft was the star of yesterday's encounter with 38 disposals. Australian Independent Radio News.
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9: And the cloud cover continues in our region. But the good news is a mostly sunny day on the forecast for tomorrow. It's currently we're sitting on 16 degrees. It's dropped a degree in Ulladulla and 17 degrees in Nowra. And overnight tonight, 8 degrees in Nowra, 12 degrees in Ulladulla. Maximums tomorrow across the Shoalhaven between 21 and 22 degrees. So that's the good news. Mostly sunny Tuesday there. Nothing to report on live traffic. Traffic appears to be running smoothly, but we'll let you know if we see anything happening on our roads. But it's all looking pretty good. We've got a new moon out, and high tide is almost high tide's still there until 1:45. At 1:45, we move into low tide, and that was taken at Ulladulla Harbour. Don't forget to stay tuned. 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

new Backstreet Boys there with Bottle Up. It's from the kids' movie Paw Patrol, which will be out soon, I guess. I have no idea when it's supposed to be coming, but yeah, that's the new Backstreet Boys song.

Taylor Swift there from Toy Story 5, which is coming out, I think, this week. Here's Roy Orbison with Run, Baby, Run.

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2: Good afternoon, this is Michael Lynch. In a bid to force the federal government to extend an inquiry into its tax reforms, the opposition is seeking an alliance with the Greens. Labour's changes to the capital gains tax and negative gearing are currently being subjected to 2 days of public hearings in Canberra. The coalition says it would back the Greens' push for a longer inquiry into NDIS cuts in exchange for an extended review of the tax changes. Liberal leader Angus Taylor argues the reforms should be rigorously examined.
3: If the Greens capitulate on this, if they roll over on this two-day inquiry, then it says that what they're talking about with the NDIS is phony politics. They're not for real. They need to step up and say, let's put this subject to the proper scrutiny.
2: The United States and Iran say they've reached an agreement to end the war, which began on February 28th this year. This report from the BBC's Joe Inwood.
4: Getting to this point has taken weeks of careful negotiation, with Pakistani mediators balancing the competing, conflicting demands of Tehran and Washington. In the end, they seem to have managed to get both sides to agree to the same deal, reopening the Strait of Hormuz, lifting the U.S. blockade, and ending the fighting, including in Lebanon. What's interesting about the brief statement put out by Pakistan's Prime Minister is that it makes no direct mention of Israel or Hezbollah. But getting them to go along with this deal, which will be signed on Friday, is vital if it is to last.
2: The New South Wales Premier says he will consider a cull of bull sharks, but he's ruled out a cull for the protected great white. A 35-year-old woman was left with critical injuries at Coogee Beach in Sydney over the weekend after being bitten by what appears to have been a great white. The Premier, Chris Minns, says Australia needs to be a world leader in preventing shark attacks.
5: For our economy, for the safety of visitors and for the locals that want to swim at those beaches. So we're looking very closely at investing significantly at AI-enabled drones to be up during daylight hours permanently during the summer months.
2: Voters in Switzerland have rejected a proposal to limit their country's population to 10 million. That proposal came from the right-wing Swiss People's Party, which claims that unchecked migration puts pressure on public services, housing, and the environment. BBC reporter Imogen Folk says the Starmer government claims the vote suggests that Switzerland wants to stay close to Europe.
6: Switzerland has an ageing population. It needs doctors, care workers, and hotel and restaurant staff. They come from all over Europe, thanks to non-EU member Switzerland's participation in free movement of people. Key to that stability is access to Europe's single market, where half of all Swiss exports are sold. Leaving free movement of people would likely have meant losing that access.
2: In other news this hour, One Nation leader Pauline Hanson is playing down a new opinion poll showing voters believe she should be the Prime Minister. And a clinical trial is examining the effects of a compound found in some mushrooms on post-concussion symptoms. Early studies suggest that a single macro dose of psilocybin can reduce the symptoms, which often show up after brain injury. This is Air News. Queensland hooker Harry Grant is pretty confident that Sam Walker can go to another level in Wednesday's Do or Die Origin 2. The Maroons head to the MCG, needing a win to square the series. Grant says he's building a strong combination with the young halfback.
7: Yeah, I think Sammy had a really good game. In game one, he prepared really well. He took charge of the team, and that's what we want him to do again.
2: Australia faces the United States on Saturday morning after America's 4-1 win over Paraguay to go to the top of the group. Two completed games this morning with the Netherlands and Japan playing out a thrilling 2-2 draw, while Germany smashed Curacao 7-1. The West Coast Fever have locked in a home final after defeating the Melbourne Vixens 64-55. The 9-goal margin was exactly enough to move the Fever into third on the Super Netball ladder ahead of the Melbourne Mavericks, whom they'll host next week in the minor semi-final. Coach Dan Ryan says it's a huge confidence boost ahead of the finals.
8: We really wanted that home semi. We've had a really inconsistent and challenging second half of the season, and we know it hasn't been indicative of what we're capable of. That was a giant leap forward in terms of what we're capable of when it really matters. So we'll take the momentum into next week, and the way we fought to get what we wanted was just awesome to see.
2: And in motorsport, Lewis Hamilton is celebrating his 106th Formula One win after taking the checkered flag first in the Barcelona Grand Prix this morning. Australian Independent Radio News.
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9: And let's have a look at the weather in Ulla Dulla today. At present, the temperature is 16.3 degrees. We expect a temperature range between 13 degrees centigrade and 17 degrees centigrade. It's been mostly sunny with winds nor-easterly 15 to 20 kilometres per hour, becoming light in the evening. Humidity 71%, chance of rain 5% with practically nothing to fall, and no fire danger rating, and UV index is low, and there are no active warnings for this location. Well, there you go. That's what we love. And through the coming week, Tuesday mostly sunny, 12 to 20. Wednesday mostly sunny, 15 to 19. Thursday mostly cloudy, 14 to 19 degrees centigrade. Friday mostly cloudy, 15 to 19 degrees centigrade. Saturday mostly sunny, 15 to 17 degrees centigrade. And Sunday mostly sunny, 13 to 17 degrees centigrade, but 80% chance of, well, it says a bit of more than 1 millimetre of rain falling, so I don't know whether it was worth mentioning that. Anyway, the day on which we expect some rain to fall is Sunday, and the time is 6 minutes past 3 on Shoalhaven Community Radio, Triple U FM 104.5 in Nowra, 92.3 up north around Kiama and Berry, and 99.7 down here in Milton, Ulla Dulla. And this broadcast is emanating from our Milton studio. And you're in the beautiful Shoalhaven. You're also in Ewan country. So welcome if you're visiting. And of course, as I've said before repeatedly, if you live here, you made a good choice. And I want to, before I go any further, I want to thank my friends Trent and David for their late lunch program. Lovely to hear that David there, and lovely to hear Trent as well. So thank you very much, boys, for your great late lunch program. They'll be back again at the same time between 1 and 3 for another episode of Late Lunch, so stay tuned, won't you? Right now, this is Passport with Enid. It's your world music show. And we're going to play music from all over the world for your entertainment and information, because it's always good to know what's going on in the rest of the world. Let's begin the program with Vicar and Linda. I miss you in the night.

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It's just wonderful to hear. Right now, what will we hear? Now, I think one of my favourite songs ever, from Buica, Concha Buica from Mallorca in Spain. 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I have got nothing in this world. 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Here it is, Buica. 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

0: Well, there we are, and she is magnificent, isn't she? Wonderful voice. She's now, what, 54? From Palma de Mallorca, lives currently in Miami, Florida, United States. Why not? Her full name is Maria Concepcion Balbao Buica, known as Concha Buica or just Buica. The Balboa refers to some Cuban ancestry from a long way back, but they came from her brother Guillermo was born in Equatorial Guinea. And she's got two brothers who are actors, and so they're all in the entertainment industry. And you could hear an influence of flamenco in there in her elaborations of the music. Absolutely beautiful, beautiful voice, lovely interpretation of the songs. 18 past 3. Let's now go to Bad Bunny with Velda, and he's featuring Omar Kultz and Dei Ve.
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0: That was Pete Brantman saying Triple UFM there. So there you are. Here he is, Bad Bunny.

0: Seguramente te estás preguntando cómo lo hacen. Tienen que apretar.
1: Ey, ey, cerrar los ojos.

0: And so that was Bad Bunny with Omar Kurtz and Daze V. Omar Kurtz, I'll tell you a little bit about. His real name is Joshua Omar Medina Cortez, known professionally as Omar Kurtz or Usi. He's a Puerto Rican singer and songwriter, Puerto Rican singer, songwriter, native of Carolina, Puerto Rico. And during his adolescence, he worked for a clothing store known as Change, which gained popularity among reggaeton stars. Among the notable figures he encountered during this time were many who were his major inspirations, including Farruko, Anuel, A.A. and Ozuno. He later found himself collaborating with these. Kurtz's debut album, SoundCloud, or a track, released in... the track on SoundCloud was Volvemos Otra Vez. Let's come back another time. Released in 2017, it gained popularity, and he persistently released music while simultaneously pursuing a degree in mechanical engineering at university, where he'd also been recruited for track and field. So I've often thought they need to be pretty fit to do all of this kind of singing. He garnered attention with releases like his viral single En Tu Nota, released in 2020 amid COVID quarantine, etc., etc. So there we are. So that's the person who was collaborating with Bad Bunny on that track. 25 minutes past three. Goodness me.
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0: Okay, let's go to Cuba now from times past. The Buena Vista Social Club and Quizás, Quizás, Quizás. Perhaps, perhaps, perhaps.

And there we go. The party's still going on, I'm sure. Well, that was beautiful. That was, as you could hear, recorded live at in the 1990s, I think, from the Buena Vista Social Club. It's 3:31 on Shoalhaven Community Radio, Triple U FM. Let's also go back a little bit in time with Ishtar, but I do love hearing them. And Allah Halek, get your sort of belly dancing ready.

There we are. Let's go to Greece now with Acoustic Odyssey and Continuation. And the time is 24 minutes to 4. New sport and weather at 4, then another hour of Passport.

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9: And right now, the time is 14 minutes to 4. News, sport and weather at 4 o'clock, and then another hour of Passport. And after that, the Duchess will be in with Monday Drive. Let's go to, Algeria and Paris. Now living in Paris, Suad Massi and Rabba Kaifa with Kalouni Laissez-moi, leave me, or something like that.

There we are. That was Suad Massi and Rabba Kaifa with Kal Haluni Lesemwa. Let's now go to, at 10 minutes to 4, let's go to Mickey Nunez and Lavenda. Now, Mickey Nunez, whose name is Miguel Nunez Pozo, was a Catalan singer and television personality from Terrassa, that's in northern Spain, Catalonia. It's a Basque country. He gained national recognition after placing sixth in series 10 of the television talent competition Operación Triunfo. Nunez consequently represented Spain at the Eurovision Song Contest in 2019 with the song La Venda. La Venda, just click on that. La Venda is a song performed by Spanish singer Mickey, written by Adrià Salas. It represents Spain. It finished 22nd with 54 points. And Adrià Salas, who wrote the song, is the lead vocalist of the Latin Grammy-nominated Spanish band La Pegatina. Okay, so this is Mickey Nunez, and he's going to sing his song that he sang in the Eurovision Song Contest in 2019. It's La Venda.

So there he was, Mickey Nunez with La Venda from 2019 Eurovision contest. Well done. From Catalunya, he is in Spain, from Terrassa. And he's aged 30. Now we're going to go still to a South American country, Colombia, with Shakira, born in 1977. How old is she now? She is 49 and she doesn't look a day over 25. I think a lot of work has been done there. So she's Shakira and Burnout Boy with Die Die. Now, of course, you will all know that Australia won its first match in the current World Cup round of matches against Turkey. People from Turkey, I'm very sorry for you. You all looked magnificent in your lovely crimson clothes and everything. Everyone was dressed for the best success. Fortunately for Australia, it went Australia's way, but there's going to be another match, so there you are. You'll be fine. Shakira and Burna Boy, who are going to perform Die Die. And Shakira, of course, has the song for the World Cup. I don't know whether it's this one. I don't care. Let's play it.

0: Yep, that's the song, Die Die, Let's Go, and all of those countries in the world that they mentioned have teams entered into the World Cup in the United States, Canada, and Mexico. And Die Die, no, Burna Boy, he is a Nigerian singer, songwriter, and record producer. He gained recognition in 2017 after releasing Like to Party from his debut studio album LIFE in 2013. He released that in 2017. And, well, he's got a beautiful voice, hasn't he? So, great combination. Burna Boy from Nigeria and Colombian star Shakira. Geeing them all up, saying, oh, you've had the highs, you've had the lows, etc., etc. Okay, let's go, come down from all of those highs, and it's time for the news.
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0: sorry, I have to do that again because I was so busy trying to tell you about that. I didn't line them all up properly. Let's start again.
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2: Good afternoon. This is Michael Lynch. One Nation leader Pauline Hanson claims the Prime Minister's lies have caught up with him. A new opinion poll shows One Nation continues to surge ahead of both Labour and the Coalition. The survey also reveals that for the first time, more voters would prefer Senator Hanson as the country's Prime Minister. Commenting briefly as she arrived at Sydney Airport today, Senator Hanson claims people are sick and tired of the status quo.
3: It's got a lot to do with leadership, and they don't like the way this current government under Albanese, the way it's gone. And as I said, fire the liar. And that's what people see him as, a liar.
2: Victoria's Premier Jacinta Allen has refuted claims her declining popularity is helping fuel the rise of One Nation. After a series of dire opinion polls showing plummeting popularity for Victoria's ALP, there's growing speculation that Premier Allen could face a leadership challenge as early as tomorrow.
4: There is quite a changed political landscape. We are seeing how there is no doubt that the rise of One Nation is causing some challenges for the Labor Party. We're seeing that around the country. But it's causing a complete crisis for the Liberal and National Party.
2: Jacinta Allen. A key housing group claims the government's tax reforms will help make the property market more equitable. A two-day parliamentary inquiry is taking place in Canberra, which is examining Labor's changes to negative gearing and the capital gains tax. The Housing Supply and Affordability Council has been questioned over whether the reforms will reduce new home builds. But the organisation's chair, Susan Lloyd-Hurwitz, has told the inquiry this is a small compromise for a fairer market.
5: The trade-off between a modest decrease in expected supply is the trade-off of better equality for all Australians, and reducing the widening gap of housing wealth versus non-housing wealth is a trade-off that is worth making.
2: The peace agreement reached between the United States and Iran is fragile and light on details. That's the view of Intelligent Risk's Chief Executive Neil Fergus. That agreement, mediated by officials from Pakistan, Turkey and Qatar, is reported to include an immediate ceasefire. But Neil Fergus says there are several key issues that have not been properly addressed.
6: We don't know whether this will include the Lebanese-Hezbollah-Israel conflict. We don't know if it will put brakes on Iran's funding and direction of regional terrorist groups. We don't know what it means for its ballistic missile program. And most importantly, we don't yet know what it says about their nuclear program.
2: The cost of healthcare for smokers this year is expected to outweigh what the government will rake in from the tobacco excise. News Corp reports that about $6.8 billion is spent each year on healthcare for the group. Treasury says it will only receive about $4 billion in excise from tobacco this financial year. West Australian Premier Roger Cook says his government is ready to offer support to the family of a Perth schoolgirl killed in Pakistan. 9-year-old Hania Ahmed was shot dead by local police after her family was mistaken for armed robbers. Local media says a police officer has now been stood down and charged in relation to the fatal shooting. This is Air News. Well, ahead of a challenging month, Brisbane Lions coach Chris Fagan is keeping his side grounded. Brisbane jumped to seventh after beating Richmond by 35 points yesterday. Fagan says his men will enjoy the bye before what will be a very testing 2 weeks.
7: We play Sydney in the next game, so I'm sort of only focused on that. And then I think we've got Geelong, so no, not getting too carried away with ourselves. It's just been good the last couple of weeks to, after losing three in a row, to get a good win against Gold Coast last week and come down here and, after a tight first half, put on a pretty good performance in the second half.
2: The West Tigers are celebrating having bounced back from their hammering in round 14 with a 36-28 win over the Gold Coast Titans. Jerome Luai scored a second half hat trick in the Tigers' final game at Leichhardt Oval until 2028. Luai admits the noise surrounding his future move to the PNG Chiefs has been a distraction.
8: It did, to be honest. It did. Bags knows we've had a few convos about that, but he sat me down one day and just said, wipe all of that, you know. They love me for who I am and they need me to bring my best.
2: Two former Socceroos are singing the praises of the Aussies' 2-0 win over Turkey yesterday. Australia faces the US on Saturday morning after America's 4-1 win over Paraguay to go to the top of the group. Brett Emerton and Robbie Cruz have told Nine just how proud they are of the side.
9: Just really proud, like Brett said, to be there. It was really overwhelming to see all the Socceroos fans and the emotion that was coming out.
2: Australian Independent Radio News.
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0: And let's have a look at the weather in Nowra right now. It's 16 degrees right now. It's been mostly cloudy. Temperature range 10 degrees centigrade to 18 degrees maximum during the day. Partly cloudy, slight chance of a shower in the late morning and afternoon, and light winds. Humidity 66%, chance of rain 20%, not much to fall. UV index is low, and there are no active warnings for this location. And over the coming week, Tuesday mostly sunny, 8 to 22. Wednesday mostly cloudy, 12 to 23. Thursday mostly cloudy, 11 to 21. Friday a late shower, 13 to 21. And Saturday mostly sunny, 12 to 19, Sunday mostly sunny, 9 to 18, and 30% chance of 1 to 5 mils of rain falling. There you go. So that's your week in Nowra, and I hope you enjoy it. And the time is 10 minutes past 4 on Shoalhaven Community Radio, Triple UFM. 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

Okay, Ava Max is an American singer and songwriter. She rose to prominence in 2018 with the release of her breakthrough album, Sweet But Psycho. The song peaked at number one in 22 countries and reached number two and number three on and 10 on the Australian ARIA's chart and the US Billboard Hot 100. In her early life, she was born, Ava Max was born as Amanda Cossey in Milwaukee, Wisconsin, in the United States in 1994. Max's parents are from Albania. Her father, Paul, anglicized from Pavillo, is from Osbaro, and her mother, Andrea, is from Sarande. In 1991, her parents fled Albania after the fall of communism in the country and lived at a Red Cross-supported church in Paris for a year. They met a woman from Wisconsin who helped them immigrate to the United States, where Max Ava Max was born. During her childhood, Max often saw her parents struggle financially as they each worked three jobs without speaking English. Her mother was a classically trained opera singer, while her father was a pianist. Isn't that just so tough? So tough on them. But they gave their daughter talent, didn't they? Yes, they did. Let's go to Adam James with Country Blues.

0: Well, that was cool in a country sort of way, wasn't it? And the time is 24 minutes past four already. Stay tuned. After four, the Duchess isn't in today. She's off camping somewhere, you know, gallivanting around the countryside. But you've got Pete Branton to entertain you until 7 o'clock. So stay tuned, won't you? He'll give you a great program, especially if you're driving home from work. It'll be fantastic. Then Pete will be on until 7 o'clock. And the Duchess will be back when she's back. We'll find out then.
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0: 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Here is Camille Berthaud from Paris, France, with Very Early.

And now here is Stamatis Konidis from Greece with Mazipsime Apta Zenitha. Here he

26 to 5, new sport and weather at 5. And then Pete Branton is in for the Duchess on Monday Drive. Right now, let's have Adriano and My Uncle.

Let's now go to Sting and featuring Cheb Mami and Desert Rose. Now, Cheb Mami is an Algerian Rai musician and songwriter. He sings and speaks in Algerian Arabic and sometimes in Eastern Arabic dialects or in French. Internationally, he's known for contributing to Sting's single Desert Rose. So he does quite a bit of backing. He wasn't really when it was released. He wasn't really attributed, but Sting, with the re-release, made up for that by putting Cheb Mami equal on his song. He was born in Graba El Wed in a populous quarter of Saida City, located 100 kilometres south of Oran, in the high mesas of northwestern Algeria. Cheb Mami, Cheb is an honorific for Rai musicians. He came to prominence in 1982. He's launched his career as a young man, as a Rai singer, and Cheb sort of means young mummy. Rai is an Algerian form of pop music which dates back to the 1920s. Singers of Rai are called Cheb or Cheba, that is young, as opposed to Sheikh, or which is old, the name given to Shabdi singers. They traditionally arose out of the city of Oran, where Cheb Mami was born. Okay, you've heard this song many times before. I want you to listen to Cheb Mami in the background. Beautiful voice.

Let's go to the South Pacific now with Hui Ohana and Leinani.

0: course, you took note of the slack key guitar, didn't you? The slack key, which is a finger-style genre of guitar music that originated in Hawaii. It's been used for centuries, involves altering the standard tuning of a guitar so that strumming across the open strings will then sound a harmonious chord, typically an open major. This requires altering, usually loosening or slacking certain strings, which is the origin of the term slack key. The style typically features an alternating bass pattern played by the thumb on the lower two or three strings of the guitar, while the melody is played by the fingers on the three or four highest strings. You can do that. Just get your guitar out, slacken the keys, and off you go. There we are. Well, it sounds so casual, doesn't it? And we just adore it. It's so sitting under the palm trees in the afternoon, isn't it? Oh, my goodness, the time is 12 minutes to 5. News, sport and weather at 5. And then Pete Branton is in for the Duchess for Monday Drive.
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5: Está listo, sentenciaron las comadres, y el varón ya difunto en el presagio. En el último momento de su pobre vida rea, dejó al mundo el testamento.

There we are. It's 6 minutes to five. I'm going to say goodbye now because time's flying. I'll be back again next week between 3 and 5 for another episode of Passport. And I do hope you can be with me. We'll play music from all over the world and learn a bit and enjoy a bit and have great fun. So I hope you can be with me. I'm going to finish up with Rokia Traore from West Africa and beautiful Africa. And then Celine Dion with Les Yeux au Ciel, the eyes to the sky. And stay tuned after News, Sport and Weather at 5 for Pete Branton, who's in for the Duchess. He'll take you through to 7 o'clock with Monday Drive. Bye for now. So here is Celine Dion, Les Yeux au

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1: Hi, I'm Hayley. 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
1: Hello, I'm Peter Carey. The peace deal reached between the United States and Iran is fragile and light on details. That agreement, mediated by officials from Pakistan, Turkey and Qatar, is reported to include an immediate ceasefire, but Intelligent Risk's chief executive Neil Fergus says several key issues have been glossed over.
2: We don't know whether this will include the Lebanese-Hezbollah-Israel conflict. We don't know if it will put brakes on Iran's funding and direction of regional terrorist groups. We don't know what it means for its ballistic missile program. And most importantly, we don't yet know what it says about their nuclear program.
1: Pauline Hanson's star is on a dramatic ascendancy, and that's a massive worry for Anthony Albanese. Michael Lynch reports.
3: One Nation's popularity has hit another milestone, with a new poll suggesting that Pauline Hanson is now this country's preferred Prime Minister. The Resolve poll shows that for 33% of those surveyed, Hanson was first choice as PM, and that she is more than twice as popular as opposition leader Angus Taylor. But Liberal Senator Dave Sharma has told Sky News he's confident his party can regain the trust of lost voters.
4: We need to do better there. But I think we can and we will. We've got a bit of time until the next election. I think what you're seeing reflected in the polls is people's hostility towards the budget, their anger at having been lied to.
1: And the opposition is seeking to work with the Greens to extend an inquiry into the federal government's tax reforms. Labor's changes to capital gains tax and negative gearing are currently being examined by a parliamentary committee. A separate inquiry into proposed NDIS cuts is also underway, which the Greens are hoping to extend. The coalition says it would back the Biden Party's push in exchange for its support on a longer review into the tax changes. Melbourne's train travellers are now able to do what their counterparts in Sydney and London have been doing for years, paying their fares by tapping on, using their smartphone, bank or credit card. However, passengers will still need to use a plastic Mikey card for tram and bus travel. Tony Morton from the Public Transport Users Association says Mikey cards will still be an option once the upgrade is complete.
5: Well, of course, not everyone has a credit card or necessarily access to a bank account. So the Mikey smart card option, we understand, is going to remain. It's just that most other people will find it convenient to use some other method of payment.
1: A think tank says Greater Western Sydney needs the equivalent of 912 rugby league fields worth of recreational sports space by 2041. The region currently has more than 1,000 swimming pools and around 1,700 courts and fields. But Western Sydney Leadership Dialogue Chief Executive Andrew Leto says with the population forecast to hit 3.58 million within 15 years, that won't be enough to meet demand.
6: As we continue to build and, you know, we see more communities come online, we need to make sure that we're factoring in that these places also need spaces for these communities and kids to play in.
1: And two teenagers are appearing in court today accused of an armed robbery in North Queensland. Townsville police claim the pair threatened a woman with a knife before fleeing in her BMW. Both were opposed bail. This is Air News. Lions coach Chris Fagan is keeping his side grounded ahead of a challenging month. Brisbane jumped to seventh after beating Richmond by 35 points on Sunday. Fagan says they'll enjoy the bye before a testing 2 weeks.
7: We play Sydney in the next game, so I'm sort of only focused on that. And then I think we've got Geelong, so no, not getting too carried away with ourselves. It's just been good the last couple of weeks to, after losing three in a row, to get a good win against Gold Coast last week and come down here and, after a tight first half, put on a pretty good performance in the second half.
1: 5'8" Mitchell Moses has assured Blues fans he's ready to go after completing training ahead of Wednesday night's Origin 2 at the MCG. The Eels skipper has been in doubt with a hamstring injury and hasn't played in a month. Socceroos hero Connor Metcalf admits the playing group was surprised to see skipper Matt Ryan benched for their win over Turkey at the World Cup. But he said they never had any doubt his replacement, Patrick Beach, would be up to the task.
8: When we found out, we were a bit surprised, but at the same time, we understand how good Beach is, and not for a second we doubted his ability.
1: In today's final game in Mexico, Sweden has hammered Tunisia 5-1. And in the NHL, the Carolina Hurricanes are Stanley Cup champions. They've beaten the Vegas Golden Knights 3-0 in Game 6 to win the series 4-2. Australian Independent Radio News.
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11: Going to be a mild night tonight across the Shoalhaven. The outlook for Tuesday, nice and sunny and blue. Wednesday could get a shower too. Thursday back to cloudy weather. A top tomorrow, 21 for Nowra and Ulladulla. Right now in Nowra, Bomaderry, 16 degrees. Got 16 around the Bay and Basin area too, and 17 in Ulladulla. Today.

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2: Hello there, funsters. Pete Brantington here filling in for the Duchess today. Only once, just once. But here's Andrew Strong and Nathan Cavalieri to kick off the show. Working on it on Triple U. It's 5 past 5. Crank this one up, please, as you drive home. Oh, hi.

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And we're live by the webpage at triple u.org.au. Steelers Will and Star there. It's 13 past five. This story just in. A lorry load of kettles, or I should say a truckload of kettles, overturned on the Princess Highway this morning. Police say the driver looks to be in hot water. Hot water, yeah? Hot water? Kettles? I got a million of them tonight. Fill in for the Duchess. Duchess? Duchess, sorry. Got a bit confused. Here's Jimmy Barnes, and your love is lifting me higher and higher on Triple U.

0: Triple FM playing the greatest songs ever. Kiss and Sure Know Something. It's Pete Branton in here tonight, filling in for the Duchess. Oh, by the way, I nearly forgot, a round of applause for Enid earlier on. Studio audience. No. I think we can do better than that for Enid. Can we? No. I mean, come on, we're talking Enid, please. Yes. That's how you do it, kids. Now, Enid back next week for another exciting show with Passport. Some funny stuff into our sponsors. This is Brian Kiley. He's talking about a maid. I've never had a maid. I've never known anybody who had a maid. The only maid I know is Alice from the Brady Bunch. And they were very lucky. But here he is anyway.
1: So we have some guests coming for the holidays. So we don't normally do this, but my wife hired a cleaning lady. And she shows up right when I'm about to jump in the shower and go to work. So I said to her, no banos, por favor. Me agua. Pshu, pshu, pshu. Agua. Pshu, pshu, pshu. And she's just staring at me, bewildered, you know, because she doesn't speak Spanish. Turns out she was Armenian.
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0: I've got to say, I've had my Deroitz. I'm feeling fantastic. I feel like I could fly somewhere. Here's Status Quo. What you're proposing, this is Shoalhaven Community Radio, Triple U.

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Nelson now, Love and Affection. 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

0: Triple UFM Shoalhaven Community Radio, band called Nelson, actually fronted by two brothers, identical twins, Matthew and Gunnar Nelson, the sons of Ricky Nelson. And that song, they were both in love with the supermodel Cindy Crawford, so they wrote a song about her. Love and Affection. I guess she was okay, if you like beautiful women. Now, Chihuahua, can you say the name Chihuahua? Actually, it reminds me of what we're about to do now. I had a neighbour years ago living in Sydney called Alf. And the dog looked like Alf. Alf looked like the Chihuahua, or vice versa. And the thing is, Alf never walked the dog. He always carried his Chihuahua around. I couldn't work that one out. Anyway, Chihuahua, dog name, hard to pronounce. For this politician, it was.
1: A member for the Kimberley said that she would fight like a Chichuana to retain regional representation.
0: It's pronounced Chihuahua. Chihuahua. So what we'll do, we'll give him a buzzer, a wrong buzzer, every time he says Chihuahua wrong. Here we go.
1: Fight like a Chichuana to fight for regional representation.
2: Where is she?
1: A Chichuahua. Chichuahua. I stand corrected on the pronunciation of the dog. She would fight like a Chichuahua. They're fierce fighters, and that's her words. That's her words. Don't blame me.
3: Chihuahua.
1: They are her words, members. They are her words. If not her pronunciation, her words. But she was going to fight like a Chihuahua.
0: Nah.
1: For a Chihuahua.
0: Nah. I mean, it's not that hard, is it? Chihuahua. It's Chihuahua. It's easy to say. Anyway. Request for Lee, the bus driver from Milton. Big fan of the shake on your Lee. Leo Sayer on Triple U.

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0: Triple FM, we're playing the greatest songs ever. It's 13 to 6. That's the Sunny Boys there and a Sinful Moods. Pia Bramman here on the radio. Oh, excuse me. Hello there, Triple U.
1: I don't mean to sound forward.
0: Hello?
1: I mean, I know I don't know you. But I don't think we're going to live through this.
0: Through what?
1: And I've never been with a man before.
0: Well, what do you want from me?
1: I know this really isn't the place.
0: Well, I'm on the air. I'm trying to do a radio show, and I'm filling in for the Duchess.
1: I've never been with a man
0: before. Yeah, well, call me later, love. Call me later. Sponsors, then we've got the Hollies and the Bible on Triple U.
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0: Funny guy right there. Funny, real funny guy. It's 11 to 6. News on the way at 6. 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

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The Bible there and Honey Be Good. Pete Bramman here filling in for the Duchess. Went and got some petrol today. Funny thing is, my petrol station was closed. They were selling dodgy cigarettes. So they're closed for a couple of months. I was watching that report on Channel 7 last night about the dodgy tobacco. Rather interesting, isn't it? Because people can't afford to buy the legit cigarettes. They're buying the cheaper versions. And they're everywhere. And they're still open. And I can't work out why, but anyway. But I did dodge a couple of potholes on the way to the service station that was closed down. I haven't written songs about potholes. This all takes up to the news.

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Big Bamboo is the band. Fell Off a Mountain is the song. It's Pete Bramett here filling in for the Duchess. 13 past 6. Just saw this story come up in my news feed here at news.com. Have a listen to this story, right? Six arrested after woman plunges to her death on bridge swing. Now, this happened in Brazil in a bridge. Make that notorious bridge, according to the story. So they go bungee jumping. You know how it works. Tie the bungee jumping rope to your legs. You fall off, bounce back up. These guys, though, forgot to tie the rope to this lady's leg. She's 21 years of age. Maria Eduarda Rodriguez de Freitas jumped to her death. So these guys picked her up like Superman, and she had her arms out like she's going to fly, and just threw her off the bridge. But there's no bungee rope tied to her ankles. How in God's name, if you're running a bungee jumping sort of business, you don't check for that? How could that happen? So if you're going to Brazil for a holiday and you feel like bungee jumping, don't. They didn't even check. It's insane. Here's the Gin Blossoms Triple U.

0: Shoalhaven Community Radio, Triple UFM, former lead singer of The Sports, Stephen Cummings there, and a song about gymnasium. Big g'day to all the guys and girls working out at the moment, 22 past 6. Pete here filling for the Duchess. Got some Rob Thomas on the way, Queen 2, also some George Thorogood, and before we go to our sponsors, some funny stuff. This is Brian Kiley talking about cracker biscuits.
1: I got something in the mail today that said, this is not a bill. Opened up, said, that was the envelope, this is the bill. I bought a box of animal crackers. It said, do not eat if seal is broken. I open it up. Sure enough. The giraffe was fine. All right, now who didn't get that?
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Triple FM, Shoalhaven Community Radio. That is the Madison Blues there. George Thorogood and the Destroyers. Pete here this afternoon. Make that tonight, 27 to 6. Quick look on this day. What have we got today? On this day in 1958, going back a bit, the USS Nautilus, the first nuclear submarine, passed under the North Pole. Now, having a nuclear submarine capable of passing under the North Pole was important. Think about it. If Santa Claus ever snapped, he could be contained. That's important. Really important. Santa Claus, funny guy, laughing, has his moments. Here's Rob Thomas, Someday on Triple U.

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0: Triple UFM, that is Queen there, the album Night at the Opera, written by Brian May, the guitarist, and sung by him. No Freddie Mercury. I like that one, though. It's a good song. Sponsors next. Before we go there, this is Bobby Tessel, talks about going to the movies.
1: So I'm watching the movie Goldfinger. It's an old James Bond movie, and there's a scene in the beginning of the movie where James Bond makes love to this woman. He leaves the room, he goes to the kitchen to get some champagne, but he gets knocked unconscious. When he comes to, he goes back to the room. The woman is lying in the bed. She's been completely painted gold, and she's dead. That's happened to me twice. I don't understand why we get popcorn at the movies. Every time we get popcorn, we get the pee stuck down in our teeth, and we're sitting there for the whole movie flicking it with our tongue. We can't get it out with our tongue, so we stick our finger down in there to get it. But for some reason, we have no tongue-to-finger perception because we can't find it with our finger. We actually have to find it again with our tongue and then follow our finger on our tongue.
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Oh, yes, a song about being a radio DJ can be rather tough. Harry Chapin there, W-O-L-D. That's it for me. I've got to go. 9 to 7. Paul coming in next, or the fat man coming in next. We're off the wall. Have a good night tonight. We'll chat to you later for Tuesday morning breaking. I'll leave you with some Dragon and Steely Dan here at Triple U.

Yes, you're listening to The Fat Man, and the show's called Off The Wall. And why is it called Off The Wall? Because when I go into those record shops wanting to buy stuff, the best stuff is always up on the wall. And back in the early 80s when I used to do garage sales on a Saturday morning, I'd go around and I'd buy all the Jimi Hendrix, all the Doors, all the David Bowie, and I'd take it up and swap it for things. I'd say, I'll give you this, this, this, this and this for that one, and I'd point at something on the wall. Anyhow, it's 3 minutes past seven here at Triple U. I'll be with you to 9 o'clock tonight. Don't forget, it's 104.5 in the central Shoalhaven round Narra, 92.3 up north, up around Berry, Shoalhaven Heads, Jarowa, Gerringong, Kiama, maybe into the southern suburbs of Wollongong, and 99.7 down south round the Bay and Basin through Sussex Inlet, all the way to Ulladulla. And if you've got one of those young person's newfangled devices, you can pick us up on triple u.org.au. Just go to the homepage and hit that little arrow at the bottom of the page to hear what we are currently playing. Thanks very much to Pete Brantman for filling in for the Duchess this afternoon. She's on sabbatical. I think she'll be back next week. And of course, Pete will be on tomorrow morning. He's pretty keen. He gets in here at 6, actually probably gets in here about 5:30 in the morning. I'll tell you what, that's pretty keen, isn't it? Till 9 o'clock. So thanks very much, Pete, for this afternoon show. What are we going to kick off with today? Well, let me tell you what we've got. I've got a couple of hip-hop tracks tonight. I was going down, I was in the dungeon, and I found 10 CDs bought out in the 80s called Street Sounds Electro, volumes 1 to 10 of early hip-hop stuff. So I'm going to play some of that tonight, two tracks. I've got some US garage. I've got a little bit of prog. I've got a girls prog band called Bertha. Great, great band, great track. I'm going to play tonight some rare US psychedelic tracks. And I've got 8 tracks. One of the LPs I can't get a recent price on because there were only 3 acetates made. They have been sold, but I couldn't find a price. The other 7, the most recent sales for the other 7 add up to $57,821. The most expensive one recently sold for $15,353. So we're going to be playing some tracks from those really rare psych albums tonight. And I'm going to feature Dom Mariani later in the show. Dom from Perth, probably better known for the Stems, but he's been in countless other bands. So we're going to play some of his bands. I'm going to kick the show off with a track from the Beatles. Don't play a lot of Beatles, but I love the White Album. It's probably my favourite one. It was the first, it's a double LP, it was the first release on their own Apple label. And then I'm going to play 2 songs that I call Pepperisms, bands that are trying to capture that Sgt. Pepper's feel. And I'll tell you what, these two are pretty close to the mark. Okay, here we go on Triple U FM. Let's see if I can press the play button. That might be a good idea. Hang on a minute. Something's missing here. Doesn't look like it's going to play that Beatles track. I'll just have to go straight into the Pepperisms. This is the Sponge Tones with Eloquent Spokesman.

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5: G'day, it's Rob. 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Only here on

There's a couple of what I call pepperisms, bands trying to get that Sergeant Pepper's feel. That last track was the Brass Buttons, and they were from Rochester in New York. Recorded that one in 1968 as a 7-inch 45 on the Cotillion label. He Will Take Care of Her. And before that, the Sponge Tones with Eloquent Spokesman, and it came off their Beat Music LP on Ripette Records in 1982. They were from Charlotte in North Carolina. Now, this next track is the track that I was going to play at the start of the show. For some reason, it didn't load in. I've loaded it in now. So here's the Beatles with their continuing story of Bungalow Bill. And what a great track it is.

Yes, Bungalow Bill. How good is that? And it comes off the Beatles' White Album, a double LP. My copy is an Australian pressing from back in the late 60s. I don't think it was the first Australian pressing. Mine hasn't got the stamped numbers on it. And there, people collect those. Mind you, they go up to at least 100,000, and there are different series in different countries. So there are literally millions of those numbered copies around, but people tend to pay decent money for them. I just buy records to listen to them. I don't care if there's a number stamped on mine or not. Although I must say mine has got, in Australia in the late 60s, some of those double LPs had really thick cardboard covers, and mine's got one of those real thick cardboard covers. I've got a Bob Dylan double LP, Blonde on Blonde, with the same really thick cardboard covers. I love those thick covers. And of course the Beatles White Album had four photos, one of each Beatle included in that. Ah, dear me, what have we got up next here at Triple U? Shallovan Community Radio, listening to The Fat Man. The show's called Off the Wall. As I said, I was rumbling through some crates of stuff down in the dungeon, and I found a 10 CD series that I haven't listened to for ages, and I pulled it out and listened to it. There's some good tracks on it. And early hip-hop, I guess rap started in the 70s, but really wasn't any official major recordings until maybe 1979 or so. And these this first compilation LP came out in 1983, so it's still pretty early days for hip-hoppy sort of stuff. I think it's sort of, they've got some great stuff on it, and some of them got record deals following this. So this first band, Project Future, and an interesting track, Ray Gunomics, and of course Reaganomics was the user pay system that Margaret Thatcher and Ronald Reagan were renowned for it. And I'm not going to comment, I'm not going to go into politics, but it's not often you get a sort of political stuff about economics in a hip-hop song, so I'm going to play that one. I've got two tracks to play. That's the first one, Project Future and Reaganomics. It comes off the first Street Sounds LP, Street Sounds Electro Volume 1, 1983, but also released as a 12-inch 33 single after that on Capitol Records, also in 1983. Here we go, little bit of hip-hop.

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I'll be playing different styles of rock from the 60s to today. Aussie music, international, prog rock, hard rock and a bit of metal. 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Let's Rock!

Yeah, there's your hip hop for the next 10 years. And Mantronics was the band. Needle to the Groove, what a great name for a hip hop song. And that appeared on Street Sounds Electro Volume 9 in 1985. The band was from New York. Both of those bands were New York bands. I think most of the ones that recorded on that compilation series were from New York. And they got a record deal with a small issue label after that appearance and released that same song as a 12-inch 45 on Sleeping Bag Records, great name for a label, in 1985. And at the top of the shop we had Project Future, as I said, with Ray Gun Omix, a 12-inch 33 single on Capitol Records, pretty major issue, released after it appeared on Street Sounds Electro Volume 1 in 1983. 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And on the webpage, you can check out the songs we've been playing. If you go to the left-hand side, there's an Explore drop-down menu. If you go down to Song History and put in the day and the hour, you'll be able to hear what we are currently broadcasting. Right now, a little bit of US garage from 1964 to 1968. Kick off with a band from San Francisco called The Jangles, Tell Me Again.

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Yes, a little bit of US Garage and Bobby Reynolds Faux Pas was the last band. Pretty unusual name. It's on the Faux Pas label as well. So that was a private pressing, 7-inch 45 from 1968 from Akron in Ohio. Lots of great punk bands came from Akron, Ohio. Before that, Keith Kessler, Don't Crowd Me, a 7-inch 45 on MTW Records, MTW 102. I've never heard that label before, but you know what? There's lots of labels out there, isn't there? From Renton in Washington State on the West Coast. And The Jester's Four before that with She Lied, I Know Why. Yeah, right. A 7-inch 45 on Fuller Records in 1966 from Tampa in Florida. From San Francisco, we had, they kicked off in Milwaukee, actually, and then moved to San Francisco, a band called Shag and Stop and Listen, a 7-inch 45 on Capitol Records in 1967, and The Jangles at the top of the shop with Tell Me Again, a 7-inch 45 from 1964 from San Francisco. And Colin Hesse messaged me in to say, that sounded a little bit like The Kinks, You Really Got Me. And I guess most of those US bands were trying to copy, you know, the Rolling Stones, the Beatles, the Kinks, the Pretty Things. That's what... really, all those garage bands were going for that British sort of sound, I guess, in 1964 when that came out at least. What have we got lined up for next? I picked up an LP by a band called Bertha, and it's just called Bertha. It was released on Dunhill Records in 1972. They were from Los Angeles, and best way to describe this band would be girls prog and early 70s hard rock and girls band. And I'll tell you what, they're pretty good. I'm going to play a track called Free Spirit, and then I'll play another prog track, and then we'll get into a little bit of psychedelic. Here we go with Bertha and Free Spirit. I love this. It's so good.

Yes, a couple of prog tracks there. And that last track, interesting guy. Pete Brown and Pib Loctow was the band. Aeroplane Head Woman was the track, and it comes off their Thousands on a Raft LP on Harvest Records in 1970, and they were from London. And Pete is a very interesting guy, called Pete the Poet. He started off, his first band was called Pete Brown and His Battered Ornaments, and in that band, Chris Spedding. You may have heard of Chris. He appeared in the late 70s in that sort of post-punk era. But he was in a band with Pete and His Battered Ornaments, and apparently Pete and Chris had a bit of a Lennon and McCartney moment, and Chris booted Pete Brown out of his own band. Interestingly, the day that he was booted out was the day before their band was due to be the backing band for the Rolling Stones at their 1969 Hyde Park concert. How about that? That would have been a massive concert and a massive audience to see them and start buying their records, but they sort of self-destructed themselves the day before the concert. And Pete Brown and His Battered Ornaments recorded an LP with Pete on lead vocals, Emil You Can Shake Your Hands With, in 1969. And they had recorded a second album, a Mantelpiece, and apparently one of the bones of contention with Chris Spedding was Chris was not a big fan of Pete's vocals. I actually quite liked them. But after they booted him out of the band, they went back and Chris Spedding removed all of Pete's vocals from that album and recorded his own vocals in the tracks. How about that? Pretty full on. Dear me. Before that, we had Bertha, B-I-R-T-H-A. And I think that's a great name for a girl's band, Bertha, with the word birth in it. How good is that? Free Spirit was the song. It comes off their Bertha LP on Dunhill Records in 1972. They were from Los Angeles. Now, in these next two brackets, I've got eight psych tracks that I'm going to play you, psychedelic tracks from 1968 to 1972. And I have tried to select LPs that are very expensive to buy, the original LPs. As I said at the start of the show, one of these LPs was only released on three acetates at the time, and those acetates have changed hands a couple of times, but I was not able to find a price that anyone had paid for any one of those. This first track that I'm going to play is from a band called Damon. It comes off their Song of a Gypsy LP on Ankh Records in 1968. They were from Los Angeles. And the last copy of this, original copy of this LP that sold for $9,811 Australian dollars. I've converted the dollars to Australian dollars. It sold in the US. The track is called The Night, and we've got four tracks from Rare Psych bands in this bracket and four in the next bracket. You're listening to The Fat Man here on Triple U. The show's called Off The Wall. I'll be with you to 9 o'clock. Right now it's 2 minutes past eight, and it's 104.5 in the central Shoalhaven, 92.3 up north, 99.7 down south. Pick us up online at tripleu.org.au. Here we go with Damon and The Night.

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0: Yes, four tracks of four fairly rare psych albums. That last album, Mariani, the song was called Mariani was the band. The song was called Searching for a New Dimension. It comes off their Perpetuum Mobile LP on Sono Beat Records in 1970. When I tell you where they're from, you'll wonder why they were not picked up by the International Artists label. They were from Austin in Texas. And I am shocked that they were not picked up by International Artists that recorded Golden Dawn, 13th Floor Elevators, lots of those different psych bands. I don't know why they were not picked up. The last time an original copy of that one sold was for $4,302. Prior to that, we had Search Party, You and I was the song. It comes off their Montgomery's Chapel LP, and there was a bit of gospel-y stuff on that album. It was released on Century Records in 1969. They were from San Francisco, and the last original copy of that sold for $4,189. Prior to that, we had Lid off their one-sided LP, Acetate 33, only three pressed up, no label, no number, from 1970 from Los Angeles, and the song was called Need You. It has, all of these have been repressed up. It's been repressed up as a 10-inch 33, a two-sided 10-inch 33. Prior to that, we had at the top of the shop Damon with The Night off their Song of a Gypsy LP, as I said, on Ankh Records in 1968 from Los Angeles, and the last time that sold was for $9,811. And I did pick up a, towards the end of last year, I picked up a repress of that at Red Eye Records for like $49 or something like that. And I bought it back and listened to it a couple of times. I had it on CD. Took it into Spaghetti Junction for Al to play. And I said, look it up on Pop Psych Auctions. And he looked it up and it sold for $9,000, as I said, $811. And he's like, oh, I don't even want to touch it. I said, it's all right. It's a repress. It cost me $49. In any case, I've got one more bracket of that to play. But I thought, you know what, I'm going to have an interlude. Before I play the next four, I had a phone conversation with John from Shoalhaven Heads, and he was talking about a song about sleep that I play fairly regularly. And I've been sitting here racking my brains thinking, I wonder what the song was. And it hit me. I think it's this one, The Los Microwaves from San Francisco. They recorded this as a 7-inch 45 on Posh Boy Records in 1981. Meg Brazel is the vocalist in the band, and this one is an absolute cracker, and I have flogged it mercilessly, and it's called Time to Get Up. I hope this is the right song, John.
1: 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Exactly.
2: It's 6 o'clock. It's time to get up. It's 6 o'clock. It's time to get up.

plus microwaves. Time to get up on Posh Boy Records in 1981, a 7-inch 45 from San Francisco. That was a nice little segue. And I must confess, when Colin Hesse was away up at the Warren Bungles, I filled in for him one morning, and he started at 6 in the morning, and you know what, I played that as the first song, which is a pretty rude wakening up at 6 in the morning on Triple U. Colin usually starts the show with some pretty laid-back stuff, but I went into pretty laid-back stuff after that. I couldn't help but play that one at 6 o'clock in the morning. And yes, let's get back into this psychedelic stuff. This next track, Fafner, Plea from the Soul, comes off their Overdrive LP on Dragon Records in 1972, and they were from Marshalltown in Iowa. And the last time this one sold as an original copy, it sold for $7,789.

Yes, it's me, Dan, at the International Space Station, heading on my way to the Burbank Studios for another episode of the Get Carter Show. Let me see, have I got my Time magazine? Check. Have I got my music? Check. Have I got my book of silly things to do? Check. Have I got my space food sticks? Are they even a thing? Check. Get ready for the Get Carter Show, Saturday 5 to 7. See you, bye.

Yes, Christopher was the band, and they were from Columbia in South Carolina. And Death Song was the name of the song. It comes off their What You're Gonna Do LP on Chris T Records, which was a private pressing, of course, if the name was Christopher, and No Number from 1969. And the last copy of that sold for $5,509. Before that, we had Odyssey was the band, and Churchyard was the song. It comes off their Setting Forth LP on Organic Records, Organic Number 1, and that was a private, most of these are private pressings. 1969 from Brentwood in New York, and the last time that one sold was for $15,353. What an amount of money to pay for a piece of plastic. Anyhow, there you go. Kaleidoscope before that from Puerto Rico, and then they moved to Mexico where they recorded that album. And Colors was the name of the song. It came off their Kaleidoscope LP on Orleon Records in 1969. And the last time that sold was for $10,868. Not to be confused with the US band Kaleidoscope from San Francisco or from the UK band Kaleidoscope. So three different psychedelic Kaleidoscope bands. Fafner at the top of the shop with Plea from the Soul off their Overdrive LP on Dragon Records in 1972 from Marshalltown in Iowa. And as I said, last copy of that sold for $7,789. I'm not sure why people buy or spend such huge amounts of money on original copies and original pressings. I guess if you're well healed and you got the money, I suppose it's better than shooting it up your nose. But I think I can think of better things to spend $15,000 on than buying one LP record. In any case, it's interesting to listen to what people are spending money on, I guess, isn't it? And as I said at the start of the show, I've sort of talked a bit, so I can't fit in as much as I wanted to on Dom Mariani, but we're going to kick off with his very first band, Before the Stems. He recorded a cassette in a band called The Ghost Darts, and the cassette was just called The Ghost Darts. It was released in 1983, not on a label, no number, recorded at Planet Studios in Perth, and it was officially pressed up. I had a friend from Perth bought one in an op shop and posted it to me a couple of years ago. The song I've chosen is Where Will I Begin? And we're just going to play some Dom Mariani tracks from Perth until we finish the show. Here we go.

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had a whole heap of tracks from Dom Mariani's band to play at the end of the show tonight. I only fitted three in. That last track was the Some Loves, It's My Time, a 7-inch 45 on Citadel Records in 1986, one of Dom's bands. The Stems, probably its best-known band, Can't Resist, off their Tears Me In 2 7-inch 45. On Citadel Records in 1985, and the Ghost starts at the top of the shop with Where Will I Begin? And that one was a cassette, Ghost starts cassette, as I said, from 1983. And I'm just queuing up my next thing. Should have done that before, shouldn't I? So that takes me to the end of the show. Of course, coming up next is Yeah with Yeah Radio with Martin, playing lots of great garagey stuff, lots of punky stuff, lots of Aussie stuff, so make sure you stay tuned for that. And of course, at 11 o'clock we've got Roots and Reggae with Sister Selector. 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Don't forget Thursday nights from 7 to 10, Out of the Blue with Rob, playing lots of good rock and music, and rock and music on Sunday afternoons from 6 until 8 with Let's Rock with Jono. Don't forget Dan with his Get Carter show on Friday, on Saturday afternoons from 5 to 7 p.m. with his Space Food Sticks. And we'll go out with our usual LMA Morse with Big Dave and his orchestra. Good night, it's time to go, from their Barrel House Boogie and the Blues LP.

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1: Next time you approach a rail-level crossing, keep this in mind. 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But consider what you could lose if you ignore the signs. Some things in your life are worth waiting for. Authorised by the New South Wales Government, Sydney.

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1: This is Captain Paul Hannigan, the commanding officer of HMAS Albatross. HMAS Albatross has had a strong presence in the Shoalhaven community since commissioning as a naval air station on the 31st of August 1948. At its core, community engagement is about fostering meaningful, respectful, and lasting relationships between an organization and the people and groups it serves or affects. In the context of HMS Albatross, community engagement is not merely a formality or public relations exercise. It is a commitment to being a responsible neighbour, an active participant in local life, and a contributor to the broader well-being of the Shoalhaven region. HMS Albatross and Nowra, home of the Fleet Air Arm.

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0: not sure how it got its name, but at some point I decided to call him Chopsticks. He's had a hard life, being dragged around the ground for years, fur ripped off, body sewn up. He still lives. Chopsticks. Chopsticks. He still lives. Chopsticks. I still don't know how I came up with the name.
1: Hey, this is Jesse here from the Shakedown Band, and you're listening to the Roots and Reggae Show around Australia with Sister Selecta.

his back catalogue. Junior Biles on Pitchy Patchy. Remember Me with fellow Foundation singer Rupert Reed. And with Lee Scratch Perry at the controls on The Long Way, All the Way at the Top. From that same era, this is Fade.

Sister Selector's Roots and Reggae Show. You're listening to Peace Dub. It comes from Wake the Town, originally released posthumously in 1989 by Tenor Saw. VP Records has reissued the album, produced by Sugar Minute, and that also featured members of the Roots Radix band. Clive Bright, aka Tenor Saw, was a Jamaican dancehall singer in the 1980s. Best known for his song Ring the Alarm over the Stalag Rhythm in 1985, before his hit and run death in Texas in 1988, aged just 22. Before them, France's Boston Bim with Kenyan reggae singer Ziki on Know Yourself, and again with Vermont-based reggae artist Daniel Rising, with Morgan Heritage clan member Michael Asher on Spoken Word on This Love of Mine. The late Junior Biles at the start of that set with Fade Away,

from Tenor Soul's newly reissued Wake the Town album, Dancehall Feeling, and the title track. And from their seventh album, Seven, this is Mellow Mood.

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0: That is right, three chords and the truth. My name is Paddy McHugh and I'm here with my Ben Myers to present you some of the finest tunes that we could find for your listening pleasure this week.
1: Ooh, how lucky are they? They're so lucky.
0: Very lucky. And we're lucky too, Jen, because our show is sponsored by our wonderful partners, myprodrive.com.au. 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
0: Now, Jen, before we carry on anymore, we are going to do what we always do, which is stop to acknowledge the Jagera people as the traditional custodians of the land here in the West End of Brisbane where this show is recorded.
1: We would also like to acknowledge the traditional custodians of all the lands where this show is broadcast.
0: Amen.
1: Amen to that.
0: Yeah. All right, Jen, we normally theme our shows here on Three Chords and the Truth.
1: We normally do, yes.
0: We do, but this week we're not. We're going to do, this is the fourth time we've done it. We're going to do a mixed bag episode where we simply just share some of the songs that we are enjoying in the present moment.
1: Just things we dig.
0: Things we dig, because look, we get a lot of new music. We are always listening. We go into gigs and stuff pops up.
1: Yeah.
0: And it's sometimes just want to share it with the world.
1: And sometimes it doesn't fit a theme and, you know, like.
0: Yep.
1: Yeah, there's no timeline on this either. These aren't necessarily new songs or old songs. Just you know.
0: Stuff we enjoy.
1: This is the mixed bag, kids.
0: One of these songs that I'll play later, I picked because I hadn't heard it in about 20 years and it came on a radio station when I was in an Uber and I was like, I forgot about that song, so I'm going to spin that song.
1: Yeah, there you go.
0: Anyway, there you go. All right, Jen, we're going to start with you. Go on, throw me a song.
1: Yep. I've been listening to this band for a long time, but I came across this song again recently. It's not that old, but yeah, it came out in the last record. This is Lake Street Dive.
0: Love these guys.
1: It's called Shame, Shame, Shame.
0: Okay.

0: song was by Australian duo Syme Nugent and Alice Keith. They're called Sweet Jean, and that was Parachutes. And they're one of my favorite artists around, and I love that song and that
1: record. Very cool. Very cool.
0: Parachutes is the name of the record. It's the record title. It's I dig it.
1: Cool.
0: Yeah, man.
1: Awesome. Now, Jen, this is our mixed bag episode. I'm going to do a double header of an artist that I have really been digging of late, listening to a lot of his music.
0: Uh-huh.
1: He's an artist. He's been around for a long time. I'm not sure if he's still alive. I'm going to say I'm sure he's passed.
0: Okay.
1: I'm talking about Freddie King.
0: Okay.
1: I
0: don't know if Freddie King has passed.
1: Do you know what? You know, I don't know. I should have looked that up before I went on air. But anyway,
0: okay.
1: Everyone's got iPhones and devices in their pocket. Google that.
0: Yep.
1: I apologize. And I could do it myself now, but then you'd hear the keys clicking and it'd be bad radio.
0: Click.
1: Nobody wants to hear that.
0: Yep.
1: So Freddie King, the two tracks I'm going to play, they're very, very blues oriented. He does a lot of different stuff, but I'm really digging his blues stuff at the moment, particularly his early years. I think there's a record called The Collation Years, I think it was called. Anyway, you find it out there. Great record, just a bunch of his songs all put together from a period when he was really the king of the blues. And he was doing a lot of stuff with like Muddy Waters and Howlin' Wolf, playing with those guys. And great record. So yeah, I'm going to play two blues songs, which is a bit unusual for us. We're not a blues station, but I think I'm digging the blues at the moment. This is our mixed bag episode. Everyone's going to cop some blues.
0: The blues is a big part of Americana music, man.
1: Exactly. And I think maybe slightly underrepresented on our show. So let's fix that,
0: Jen. I agree with you there.
1: Yep. All right. So the two Freddie King tracks I'm going to play are Yonder Wall, followed by Ain't Nobody's Business.

0: Jen Myers, I'd like to take a moment to talk about our sponsor, mydrive.com.au. Now, Jen, when you were learning to drive, did you go to a driving instructor?
1: I did not.
0: Yeah, okay, nor did I.
1: But I think it was because of the time. You know, like it was like the mid-90s and my dad took me to a parking lot.
0: Yeah, yeah.
1: And put me in a car in an empty parking lot and, you know, let me do that for a little bit.
0: Yeah, I drove on some backcountry roads. But look, if you're in the city and you're young these days, you know, it's not like that anymore. You need to keep track of your hours.
1: Yes.
0: And one of the easiest ways that you can do that is if you attend driving a school like MyPro Drive, you actually get more hours for every hour that you drive, you actually get three on the road.
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1: Yeah, no, me neither.
0: Look, it's just a very safe and clever way to go about getting your license and learning how to drive, and I think it's a very modern way.
1: Absolutely.
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0: All right, Jen, let's get back to the music. This is our mixed bag episode.
1: Yes.
0: So we're playing songs that we've just been enjoying of late. No theme, no rhyme, no reason. Mm-hmm. We're just playing it because we enjoy it. I'm going to throw it to you. Ball in your court, Harry. There it is.
1: Oh, there it is. Okay, I'm going to do a double header. What?
0: Yes.
1: I'm going to do a double header from His Golden Messenger.
0: Ah, yes. His Golden Messenger. Love this guy, which is a band, but
1: it's a guy. Yeah. It's kind of like Iron and Wine.
0: Yeah.
1: You know, but it's a band, but it's a guy, but it's really a band.
0: Yeah.
1: You know, like, anyways, I've got two songs for you, Rock Holy and Saturday's Song. And I think they're both awesome.
0: All right.
1: Bangers. I had to put them on.
0: Great. All right, here we go.
1: All right.

0: You're tuned to Three Chords and the Truth, a weekly hoedown showcasing the best in Americana music with your hosts, Paddy McHugh and Jen Mize.
1: Jen, it is Three Chords and the Truth. I am Paddy, you are Jen.
2: Mostly.
1: That little bit, mostly. So, yeah, I'm confused, but I'm going to
2: roll. I don't know what that means, but yes, sure.
1: And this is our mixed bag episode, Jen. So we're just playing songs that we enjoy. Mm. Now, I flagged at the top of the show that one of these songs was brought to my attention when I was riding home in an Uber.
2: Yes, this is the 20-year-old song.
1: Well,
2: this
1: probably is probably way older than that 20. Actually, well,
2: but
1: you know
2: it's
1: what
2: been that long
1: 70s
2: since.
1: 70s it would be.
2: But, oh, okay. Yeah, like, so it's that long since you've heard it. Is that what you...
1: It must be because it kind of triggered in me and was like, holy crap, I remember this song from back when I was really young.
2: Okay.
1: It's the Isley Brothers.
2: Oh, yeah. Okay.
1: And it's called, hang on, I've got to get this right. See, I don't even listen to it that much. It's called Do What You Want to Do. It's Your Thing.
2: It's Your Thing.
1: That's the one.
2: Do what you want to do.
1: And it's called It's Your Thing.
2: I can't tell you.

0: That's right. You're tuned into Three Chords and the Truth. This week, it's our Mixed Bag Volume 4 episode. Mm-hmm. And it's my turn. And I've played this song on the show before. I have maybe even twice. This might be the third time that I've played it.
1: Wow.
0: That means I like it.
1: Yeah.
0: A lot. It's Tedeschi Trucks Band. This is Do I Look Worried? And I think this is like the coolest.
1: More blues, Jen.
0: Dude, if I could write a song right now and it be the coolest thing I've ever written, I would try to write something like this. Okay. This is like the coolest.
1: No, I remember this from previous spinnings, and I'm very happy to do it again.
0: I do like the Tedeschi Trucks Band.
1: All right.
0: Do I Look Worried?

0: 3 Chords and the Truth with Jen and Patty. And that last track, Jen, was another of the Black Pumas.
1: Black Pumas. You've introduced me to this band, man. They're so cool.
0: This record is just unbelievable. Ugh. Seriously, it's like, that's why I had to spin it. Another one. I'm really digging this record.
1: Dude, I don't blame you.
0: Yeah.
1: I'm on board.
0: Go and listen to it. It's like incredible. Incredible.
1: Sweet.
0: 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Now, Jen, if you are a person who doesn't have a license and you would like to be somebody who has a license, Lizzie Orley of 98.9 FM, for example, one way you can do it is you can be scared and terrified and never go around to it, or you can approach a professional driving school, myprodrive.com.au, and they can sort you out. 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
0: 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I'm in it. I've been in it for many years.
1: I do enjoy a drive.
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0: All right, Jen, let's get back to the music. Now, I'm going to do another pick and then I'll let you throw one in.
1: Yep.
0: This is a cool track. It kind of, it might not necessarily automatically fall into the genre of Americana. Mm-hmm. I would even go and say it's electronic music, okay?
1: What?
0: I know, but hang on.
1: Now, Patty.
0: I know, and it's not usually my genre, my cup of tea, but you know when you're at a party, you're socializing and you hear something and you go, what is that? And then you kind of explore a bit into a world that you're not familiar with. Well, that's what happened with this. And what hooked me in was that this artist collaborates with a lot of different people, and he's got a lot of soul. And this track has Charles Bradley singing in it.
1: Oh, really?
0: Who, of course, Charles Bradley is a soul guy. I'm into my Charles Bradley. So hearing his voice piqued my interest and went, wow, okay, what's Charles Bradley doing singing on like a, it's not an electronic track, you know, so it's not going to be like drum and bass or something like that.
1: Because if it goes, I'm going to have a hard time with that.
0: But no, definitely.
1: You wouldn't do that to me, would you?
0: No. It's soul music. It's intricate. It's layered. It's interesting. Right. But it's made with, you know, I'd say majority electronic elements, okay?
1: You've piqued my interest, friend.
0: But anyway, look, anything that Charles Bradley touches is going to be gold, Jen. So trust Charles Bradley. Put faith in our soul leader.
1: I trust you,
0: Okay. Patty. Oh, thank you.
1: I trust you. I trust Charles Bradley too, but I really trust you.
0: All right, so the artist is called Mr. Jukes, and the track is called Grant Green.
1: Grant Green. Mr. Dukes.
0: Mr. Jukes. Dukes. Yeah, Jukes. Dukes. D-U-K. No, J-U-K-E-S.
1: Jukes. Like Jukes, juke joints.
0: Jukes, yeah.
1: Ah, okay.
0: Sorry, it's the accent thing, Jenny.
1: Yeah, it is an accent thing.
0: Sorry, yes. All right, anyway, and featuring Charles Bradley. Here we go.

0: last track you heard was a song called I'm Tired from Betty LeVette. Ooh.
1: Great track.
0: So good.
1: Yeah. Now, Jen, it's our shout-out time.
0: Ooh, shout-out time.
1: And this week we're going to go all the way to the Northern Territory to Alice Springs.
0: Oh, Alice.
1: Yeah.
0: The shout-out's coming to you via the National Indigenous Radio Service and the Community Radio Network.
1: And Auntie Kaz, if you're out there listening at Mutajulu, g'day.
0: G'day,
1: Auntie
0: Kaz. I
1: can't wait to see you soon. All right, Jen, we've got time for one more track.
0: One more track.
1: But before we do that, like, we'd like to say, if you're enjoying the show, please tell people about it. We love gaining new listeners. Reach out to us. Let us know what you're thinking. You can't go wrong. We love hearing from you.
0: We do.
1: Jen, we listen to a lot of music. This band was one that we actually had on in the very early days of our programming.
0: I think it was episode 4.
1: Episode 4,
0: in the studio.
1: I'd heard about this band. I heard they were coming to town. I rang up their manager and said, can they come in? And then they came in the studio and blew our minds.
0: Played live.
1: And amazing. Now they're blowing the minds of the entire bloody world.
0: The whole world.
1: The Teskey Brothers.
0: This is the Teskey Brothers with Hold Me.
1: See you next week.
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I was in a coma for 2 weeks, and it took 2 years to walk again. 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

Buses have blind spots. These are at the front, back, and the sides of the bus. 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A message from the New South Wales Government.

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0: fellow friends out there in Radio Land, join me. Oh, by the way, it's Pete Bramman here. Join me every Wednesday between 2 and 4 for the Super Terrific Happy Hour. I mean, it's so super terrific. It goes for 2 hours. That's the beauty of the show. Expect the unexpected. 60s, 70s, 80s, one-hit wonders, maybe some hillbilly honky-tonk. You just never know. Isn't that right, Tom?
1: You never know what you're going to get.
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On Wednesday night, it's time to put the kettle on and join the good-looking fella, Davey Chandler. 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
4: Kennedy's upcoming tours include Christmas in July, George's River Buffet Lunch Cruise, Wednesday the 22nd of July 2026, Tour of Parliament House and High Tea, Friday the 21st of August 2026, Oktoberfest Spectacular VIP Package at the Harmony German Club, Saturday the 31st of October 2026, and Whispering Jack, the John Farnham musical. Yes.
5: State media in Lebanon say an Israeli strike on a car in the south has killed one person. The reported attack comes hours after the United States and Iran said they'd reached a deal to end their war, which included Lebanese territory. But it was criticized by senior Israeli politicians. Don Jonathan is in Jerusalem.
6: The front page headline in Israel's biggest selling newspaper this morning was confrontation, not between the US and Iran, but between President Donald Trump and Prime Minister Benjamin Netanyahu. America and its strongest regional ally are not on the same page when it comes to this deal. Israel was told, not consulted. The Israeli Defense Minister Israel Katz said today that his forces would remain in Lebanon, Syria and Gaza indefinitely and warned of retaliation should Iran attack in response to its campaign against Hezbollah.
5: White House officials say the US and Iran have already signed a memorandum of understanding electronically. There'll also be a ceremony on Friday. The deal has been praised by countries around the world. It covers an end to the fighting and reopening the Strait of Hormuz, but details are unclear and the two sides are giving different accounts of what's been agreed. Here's our correspondent, Paul Adams.
7: Details of the Memorandum of Understanding have yet to be published. It's not a peace treaty, only the broad outline for a set of difficult negotiations to come on a host of complex issues. The US Vice President J.D. Vance told CBS News that Donald Trump wanted to turn over a new leaf after what he called 46 years of a failed relationship. It's a far cry from the call for regime change that Donald Trump made when he launched the war at the end of February. And with Israel and Hezbollah still exchanging blows in Lebanon, the fragility around this whole process has yet to dissipate.
5: International condemnation is mounting after a Russian airstrike caused major damage to a 1,000-year-old monastery in Kyiv. The European Union foreign policy chief called it a war crime, while the French foreign minister said it was like bombing Notre Dame. The building was among many struck on Sunday night in aerial assaults on Kyiv and the eastern city of Kharkiv, which left 11 people dead. Nick Beek visited the monastery earlier.
8: Well, here you can see pieces of the Golden Dome that have come crashing down to the ground. They're now lying in the middle of debris that's charred and twisted. This attack came on the day that Ukraine has started proper negotiations to ultimately join the European Union. It wants its future to be outside the grasp.

0: 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Join me. Oh, by the way, it's Pete Bramman here. Join me every Wednesday between 2 and 4 for the Super Terrific Happy Hour. I mean, it's so super terrific. It goes for 2 hours. That's the beauty of the show. Expect the unexpected. 60s, 70s, 80s, one-hit wonders, maybe some hillbilly honky-tonk. You just never know. Isn't that right, Tom?
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7: Going to be a grouse day today across the Shoalhaven. You like one? Grouse. Do we say grouse anymore? Sunny. Wednesday, Thursday, cloudy. Maybe a shower on Friday. Top today at 21 for Nowra and Ulladulla. At the moment in Bombardieri now, 8 degrees there. Around the Bay and Basin area, 13. Ulladulla, 12. Tomorong, 10. Caboolture, 22 and clear. Okay. Here we go. The Pete Ramen Radio Fun Time Show, Hour 1, is about to get underway. Ring up and tell your friends. Or send a text. Or perhaps a telegram is more your style. 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Berlin now. This is No More Words on Triple U. Good morning.

Pete Bradman here this morning. Now, being a Tuesday, don't forget, the street side medics are back today at the homeless hub in Plunkett Street now, number 93, between 10 and 12. We're talking free medical care for those who need it. So we're talking immunisations, pathology, examinations, all free. If you've got your Medicare card, that's fantastic, but they have a no-turn-away policy. So you can get treated without a Medicare card. And if you want to donate food to the homeless hub, feel free to. Just food you'd think people would need living rough. They don't want minced meat or cake mix. So ring pull tab foods, maybe packets of food, noodles, do that too. Drop that off. 93 Plunkett Street in Nowra. They do a fantastic job. Here's the Beatles now. Working.

Oh, what a great song. They always had great songs, didn't they, the Beatles? And 8 days a week, the story goes with that particular song, the title anyway. Paul McCartney got into a limousine a while back, long, long time ago, and said to the chauffeur, "How's your week going?" And he said, "It's been busy. I've been working 8 days a week." Paul said, "Hello, an idea for a song." And the rest, they, well, you know what they say. It's 13 past six here at the Brekkie Show. Well, Peter, the war over in Iran, is it? We've heard that before, haven't we? Done a deal, have they? Who knows? Are the people free? I don't think so. Is the regime still there? Yes. Anyway, a bit of a sort of novelty song about the situation there. Bye.

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1: Well, yeah, Donald Trump singing. Perhaps not. Funny stuff into our sponsors. We've got Stephen Wright back again.
2: I stayed up one night playing poker with tarot cards. I got a full house and four people died. 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Who isn't? Who is it gonna be when you get here? I got an answering machine for my phone. Now when I'm not home and someone calls me up, they hear a recording of a busy signal.
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Range around New Mid on Monday. I'm not quite sure what that song's about, but rather catchy. I love the line in the song, though. What's it say? Shake up the pitcher, the lizard mixture. Certainly makes you think, doesn't it? If you've forgotten what day it is, I'm here to help. Ta-da.

0: A bit of a catchy number there. Someone stole my car. I have a recurring dream. You know, that sort of triggered something. A recurring dream. And I haven't had it for a while, though. But I'd wake up in the morning to go somewhere and my car was stolen. And this would happen every day, but the car would be there sometime later in the afternoon. But the next morning, it'd be gone again. Like, it would be stolen all the time, but back again. It was weird, really weird sort of stuff anyway. That's just me. Weird dream. Headlines. With now the greatest newsreader in the world, Lee Harrison. Yeah! He likes the big intro. Lee, over to you, my friend. Thank you.
1: Air News headlines. I'm Lee Harrison. Making news today, Australian Federal Police have launched an investigation into allegations by pro-Palestinian activists surrounding their treatment at the hands of Israeli forces. Australian participants say they were sexually abused and brutalised after being detained while trying to deliver aid to Gaza. The opposition says Labor needs to keep an eye on petrol and diesel prices before deciding whether to restore the fuel excise in full. The federal government halved the levy in March as the Middle East conflict started. The International Maritime Organization says removing any sea mines will be the essential first step in returning the Strait of Hormuz to pre-war traffic levels. About 130 vessels pass through the key shipping lane every day before the conflict broke out. And Australia's Prime Minister is congratulating his British counterpart for pushing ahead with a ban on social media for under-16s. The new restrictions in the UK, which also include restrictions on gaming and live streaming platforms, are due to take effect next year. In Air Sport, Fremantle set to welcome back vice-captain Caleb Sarong ahead of Thursday night's clash with Geelong. Sarong has missed their last three games with a calf injury. And the Broncos women's side has announced Tamika Upton as their skipper for 2026. These stories and more today. This is Air News.
0: Thank you, Lee. Take a break.
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0: Well, it should be a nice, mostly sunny blue day today across the Shoal Haven. The outlook for Wednesday and Thursday, a bit of cloud, bit of sun too. Might get a shower on Friday though. Tops today at 21 for both Nowra and Ulladulla. At the moment in Ulladulla, around Mollymook Way, 12 degrees there. St George's Base and Greenwell Point, Culburra, 13 for you. And for Nowra, Bomaderry and Camborra, a nice, cool, brisk 8 degrees. Well, it is winter, isn't it? There you go. 27 to 7, a song about the tropics. All-nighters, Montego Bay on Triple U. Greetings to you.

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0: the world. Yes, owner of a lonely heart there. It's Pete Bramman this morning. Great to have you along on this beautiful, well, soon to be beautiful day, 19 to 7. Now, when it comes to the band ABBA, I am a fan. Yeah, I am. Saw them years ago on Concert Showground. Great gig. Here the kids, or Anna from the band, talks about back in the old days when they won the Eurovision Song Contest.
1: Scary. It was very, very scary. I didn't expect us to win. When we won, it was a fantastic moment.
0: Really. Just a couple of crazy kids back in the day. They would have been in their late 20s when they started. ABBA. Here's one. They probably would have been about 30 when they sang this. On and on and on Triple UFM. Take it away, girls.

0: Triple UFM, Shoalhaven Community Radio. Ida Buttrose song there. I'll get it out of a sec. A song about Ida was what I'm trying to say. From Cole Chisel, it's 11 to 7. Well, the state election in Victoria in a couple of months. Labor on the nose. You wouldn't vote him back in, would you? Some stats from Victoria. Youth crime on the rise. That's youth crime is aged between 10 and 17. Includes 62.4% of robberies and 52.6% of home invasion. Kids are doing it. What else? Victoria Police estimate 5,400 repeat offenders are responsible for 40% of the state's total crime. What's the answer to crime? To law and order? Bob Catter, politician, he's got an answer.
1: All of my life, if some cheeky little mongrel that was completely out of control said to me that, I'd smack him in the mouth.
0: On you,
1: and
0: Bob.
1: If you think I am promoting violence, no. Relocation to a remote and far away place.
0: There you go. I think he's got the answer. Vote one, Bob Catter. I would. 10 to 7. Here's the George Baker selection. A song about a white dove on Triple U.

0: Oh, a song about the white dove flying in the sky, lonely, looking for love. I think there's a message in that for everyone, don't you? Una Paloma Blanca. We play this morning at 7 to 7. Classic commercial to our sponsors for 7-Eleven Ice Cologne. I'm actually wearing some right now.
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What a great song from Elvis Presley. Didn't write the song, but got writing credits anyway. That's how they did deals back in the old days. Marie's the name of his latest flame. We've got the news coming up with Lee. Take us up there. This song takes me back to radio school days. Came out in 1976. We used to bring our own records into the radio school to do our radio show. And this particular song was brought in by my good friend Paul Cashmere. He had the album. Oh, he was a rich kid. He could afford to buy albums back in those days. From Silk Degrees, Boss Gags, What Can I Say on Triple U.

0: big. Around the Bay and Basin, area 13. And for Ulladulla and Milton, nice, cool 12 degrees.
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0: Good morning, Shoalhaveners. I've got to say, it feels like a summer's night here at Triple U. Make that day.

0: ever. Old 55 feels like a summer's night. Make that summer's morning. Nice day today. 7:09 with Pete Rabbit on the radio. Now, this song from 10cc, all-time classic, came out in the 70s, and they used the Wall of Sound production for the song I'm Not in Love. But it wasn't always going to be like that. Graeme Gouldman tells the story about how the song first started.
1: We went in the studio to record it as a bossa nova. Congos and things, bongos.

0: when we heard it back, everyone was underwhelmed.
1: So that was the original sound of the song, but they used the wall of sound technique to do something different. They took 3 weeks to record the right? 16 times for every note on the scale. And they had a virtual choir after looping the tapes and the audio of 256 voices. They actually got the secretary of the recording studio where they were, Strawberry Studios, to do the Big Boys Don't Cry. Her name was Kathy Redfern. Here she tells how they sort of got her to do it.
2: And I'd got a message for Eric on the telephone, and I went to the studio and I could see they were very busy. So I just opened the door and whispered, "Eric, there's a phone call for you." And they just went, "That's it." By which time I ran back to my desk, and I think it was Lowell who came and frog marched me to the studio, and they said, "We want you to whisper on the record," which I said, "No, I'm very busy. I want to answer the phones."
3: Big Boys Don't Cry.
1: And the rest they say is, well, you know what they say. Here's that song. This has been looped. Well, all up, 256 voices just in that start alone. This is I'm Not In Love, 10cc on Triple M.

0: yes, indeed he did. Triple UFM, a lot of work went into that song.
1: I'll tell you what.
0: 10cc or Not In Love. They actually came to the Shoalhaven a few years ago. I think Graham Gouldman was the main man there and performed that one. And Graham Gouldman actually wrote a song for Herman's Hermits, and it was a big hit back in the late 60s. He wrote this one when he was 20. No Milk Today. Here it is on Triple UFM.

0: coming soon, I believe, to the Shoalhaven Entertainment Centre. I think the drummer's out, the only original member left, but still, they'll probably sound okay. No milk today. It's 19 past seven. Funny stuff into our sponsors. He's back again, Stephen Wright.
1: I like to leave messages before the beep. Sorry, my mind was wandering. One time my mind went all the way to Venus and ordered a meal I couldn't pay for. I have a map of the United States, its actual size. It says 1 mile equals 1 mile. People ask me where I live, I say E5. Where do you live? E5. I bought one of those little glass ball things with the snow in it. You turn it upside down, then you turn it back and it starts snowing. I bought one. Except the one I have has a little plow in it that comes out and does the roads.
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0: So do I. If you're having trouble sleeping, we speak to a sleep expert next right here on Triple U. It's John Mayer. Heartbreak Warfare on Triple U. It's 22 past 7. Good morning.

And of course, live by the webpage, www.org.au. Listen to us anywhere in the world. There you go. John Mayer, Heartbreak Warfare. Talking about sleep earlier on, a Brisbane sleep researcher is warning everyone. Prolonged lack of sleep is turning many of us into zombies, and the global phenomenon is tipping people further towards irrational and imbalanced behaviour. Sounds like my ex-mother-in-law. Anyway, key points. REM, REM or dream sleep is essential for our brains to function normally. Shift work, screen exposure and lifestyles are the main culprits, and sleeping tablets and antidepressants make matters worse. Queensland Brain Institute evolutionary biologist Dr. Bruno Van Swinderen said most people felt they were not getting enough sleep owing to stress, work hours, light exposure and other lifestyle factors. And we've got him on the line right now. Dr. Bruno, thanks for your time this morning. Dr. Bruno, thanks. Dr. Bruno? Dr. Bruno? Okay, look, we'll leave it there. We'll get back to another song and contact Dr. Bruno perhaps a bit later on. Obviously had a big night. Headlines of Lee on the way. Here's The Hooters, a song about dancing and just dancing all the time. Here it is on Triple U.

0: 10 News headlines. I'm Lee Harrison. Making news today, Australian Federal Police have launched an investigation into allegations by pro-Palestinian activists surrounding their treatment at the hands of Israeli forces. Australian participants say they were sexually abused and brutalised after being detained while trying to deliver aid to Gaza. The opposition says Labor needs to keep an eye on petrol and diesel prices before deciding whether to restore the fuel excise in full. The federal government halved the levy in March as the Middle East conflict started. The International Maritime Organization says removing any sea mines will be the essential first step in returning the Strait of Hormuz to pre-war traffic levels. About 130 vessels passed through the key shipping lane every day before the conflict broke out. And Australia's Prime Minister is congratulating his British counterpart for pushing ahead with a ban on social media for under-16s. The new restrictions in the UK, which also include restrictions on gaming and live streaming platforms, are due to take effect next year. In our sport, Fremantle set to welcome back vice-captain Caleb Sarong ahead of Thursday night's clash with Geelong. Sarong has missed their last three games with a calf injury. And the Broncos women's side has announced Tamika Upton as their skipper for 2026. These stories and more today. This is Air News.
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1: Shaping up to be a fantastic day today across the Shoalhaven, sunny and blue. Wednesday and Thursday, a bit cloudy though. And we could get a shower maybe on Friday and the weekend. Tops of 21 degrees for now in Ulladulla. At the moment in Ulladulla, rather slowish there, 13 degrees. Around the Bain Basin area, Orion Point, Grimwell Point, around Pyrie, 13 there. And Nowra Bombardier in Canberra, only 9 degrees. Rather nippy. Let's get back to the music. Lost him a few years ago. Great songwriter, singer. This is Gordon Lightfoot. A song about a young girl called Sundown. Triple M.

0: Triple UFM, where we play the greatest songs known to mankind. That is a band from Tasmania and Bang the Drum, Stay Forever. It's 19 to 7. Pete Bradman here doing the Bricky Show for a beautiful Tuesday morning. Now, a while back for my birthday, I got a guitar and I've been trying to learn the song Horse with No Name because it's supposed to be a two chord song, supposed to be easy to play. I am struggling with it after 7 months, still struggling. I saw America a couple of years ago when they came to the Wollongong Entertainment Centre. Some people walked out. Some of the guys struggled with the vocals, but anyway, they put on a pretty good sort of show. Here, Jerry from the band talks about the song Horse With No Name. Did it actually have a name?
1: Well, there was a variety of answers. One was that we named him Frank and we rode him to the bank. But there is now a nice cut, not an ending to that story, but my partner Dewey and his wife Penny have adopted a wild Mustang and they've named it Noname.
0: Noname. Actually, Jerry now lives in Australia.
1: Well, I've been living here for 8 years. I'm married to a lovely Australian, my wife, Sally. So we have based here and we have a home in Venice, California, and had been splitting our time for almost a decade.
0: Okay, here is that song in question. Here's the guitar. I think I can play this a little bit, just a little bit, just this bit anyway. Here's the song, America, on Triple U.

0: 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You're listening to the P. Bramman Radio Funtime Breakfast Show, Hour 2. Beatles there, she's a woman. It's 11 to 8. Big shout out to all the regulars. Big Bazza, Waz of the Rock Dog, Lee the Bus Driver, Sue, Michael, Delveen, Marty Bob, Mr. Cashmere, Lolita, and the Shrewsbury Twins from Tabatelli. Great to have you along. Time now for a Triple U fascinating fact. Reg Glanville on organ, and this one. All the world's bacteria stacked on top of each other would stretch for 10 billion light years. Yeah! Bet you didn't know that. Time for our sponsors, Triple U.
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Triple UFM, we are playing the greatest songs ever. That one there, Super High and Nika, nice little Bobby tune for a Tuesday morning. Following the sun, it's Pete Bramman here this morning at 3 to 8. Nice, happy song to take us up to the news. Aussie band from the 70s. This is Flake. I still buy those chocolates. They're smaller, though.

0: I think it's time to drag Willie out of the mothballs. Willie, you're on, son.
1: Blue sky. Smiling at me.
0: Beautiful, Billy. Oh, Willie,
1: Nothing but blue skies. I see.
0: That's what you got today. Nothing but blue skies, sunshine. That's it, really. Wednesday, though, a bit of cloud. Thursday, a bit of cloud. Friday, maybe a shower. So a mixed bag, as they say. A top of 21 for Nowra and Ullerdale today. Slowly getting there. Around Greenwell Point, Orion Point, Culburra, and Basin View, 13 degrees. For Nowra, Bombardier and Berry, you got 10. And for Ullerdale, Lake Tabari and Wandandian, 12 degrees.
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0: Oh, it's like a party in your mouth. 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

0: Some solid gold, as I said, in the old days here at Triple U. The Trogs with a girl like you. It's Pete Bramman this morning. Hope you're getting ready for a brand new day. It's really nice out there. Nice and blue and sunny. Fantastic. 11 past 8. Well, in the news we see last week, I think it was, the President of China, Xi Jinping, visited North Korea last week. And according to this reporter, it went down well. A lot of passion there. And the leader, Kim Jong-un, Kimbo's mates, sang him a lovely song that he wrote especially for the visit.
1: I'm so...

0: hungry. 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

0: till then, I'll just be Ronery. Yeah, Riddle Ronery. Paul Riddle me.
1: Yes, he's a Ronery man. Kim Jong-un. Was it a little egg? Egg?
0: So Kim Jong-un.
1: Let's call him Kimba. Kimba. Round of applause to the audience for that beautiful song there. Beautiful song.
2: Kim Jong-un. Okay.
1: Let's get back to it. News headlines will leave very soon. I have seen him in the studio, the other playing the pinball machine. So we'll have to see how he goes with that one. He's addicted, I think. He's addicted. Here's Tom Petty, Breakdown on Triple U.

0: 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Tom Petty there, Breakdown. 17 past 8. Some funny stuff into our sponsors. He's our feature comedian for the show. Stephen Wright's back again.
1: Last night I was in a bar and I walked up to this beautiful woman and I said, "Do you live around here often?" She said, "You're wearing two different color socks." I said, "Yes, but to me they're the same because I go by thickness." And she said, "How do you feel?" And I said, "Well, you know, when you're sitting on a chair and you lean back, so you're just on two legs, and then you lean too far and you almost fall over, but just at the last second you catch yourself. I feel like that all the time." I broke a mirror in my house and I'm supposed to get 7 years bad luck, but my lawyer thinks he can get me 5.
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Triple UFM song about a cup of coffee. I just had a vanilla latte. I was addicted a while there. I was having three in a row. Not anymore. Anyway, it's Peter Bramman this morning. Great to have you along. 25 past eight. Lee with the headlines very soon. I've just been told we've got, what? Is that right? The Shoalhaven, yeah, the Shoalhaven City Council Choir on line five. They ring up every now and then and we're obliged to put them to air because they're like a sponsor. They sing a bit of a tune. So they ready to go, are they? Okay. Hello, Triple U. Where you go there?

0: over you.
1: Bring it home, Joe. Bring it home, Joey. Come on. Maybe not. Maybe not. The amazing Joe Cocker, Cry Me a River on Triple U. Yeah. All righty, 29 past 8. Let's update the news headlines. Let's go to Lee for the news. Lee, you ready? Lee? No, mate, no, no. I knew this would be an issue if the management didn't bring in the pin. Lee, get off the pinball machine. Get off the pinball machine, right? I knew this would be a problem, mate. You're an addict. Give me a thumbs up when you're ready to go. You right? Get your act together, mate. Okay, here we go. Lee with the headlines, everyone.
2: Air News headlines, I'm Lee Harrison. Making news today, Australian Federal Police have launched an investigation into allegations by pro-Palestinian activists surrounding their treatment at the hands of Israeli forces. Australian participants say they were sexually abused and brutalised after being detained while trying to deliver aid to Gaza. The opposition says Labor needs to keep an eye on petrol and diesel prices before deciding whether to restore the fuel excise in full. The federal government halved the levy in March as the Middle East conflict started. The International Maritime Organization says removing any sea mines will be the essential first step in returning the Strait of Hormuz to pre-war traffic levels. About 130 vessels pass through the key shipping lane every day before the conflict broke out. And Australia's Prime Minister is congratulating his British counterpart for pushing ahead with a ban on social media for under-16s. The new restrictions in the UK, which also include restrictions on gaming and live streaming platforms, are due to take effect next year. In Air Sport, Fremantle set to welcome back vice-captain Caleb Sarong ahead of Thursday night's clash with Geelong. Sarong has missed their last three games with a calf injury. And the Broncos women's side has announced Tamika Upton as their skipper for 2026. These stories and more today. This is Air News.
1: Thank you, Lee. Now, that wasn't hard, was it? Easy peasy, mate. You do a good job. Thank you.
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1: Hey, crazy kids. Weather mostly sunny and blue today across the Shoalhaven. Wednesday, Thursday, a bit cloudy. Maybe a shower for Friday. A top of 21 is what we're looking for Nowra and Ulladulla. Halfway there, Ulladulla's got 12 degrees, or sort of halfway. Around the Bay and Basin area, 13. Still pretty nippy around Nowra Bombardry. Only 10 degrees. Mm. Let's get back to music. Oldie but a goodie from the 80s, My Sex on Triple UFM. Good morning, welcome to Tuesday.

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You are listening to The Briggy Show with Peter Francis, Robert Bramman. That's my full name. Good Catholic boy. Owen Paul, my favourite waste of time, 22 to 9. Now, if you love playing Euchre, here's something you might want to check out. Eureka Euchre is on today. It's a card game with a different type of Euchre at the Kymer Bowling Club. It's on today and every Tuesday at 2 p.m. Cash game, cash vouchers and cash to win. If you want some more info, just call the club, Kymer Bilo, or lob in or check them out on Facebook. Eureka Euchre, all right? You never know. Something to fill in your time. That's a Kymer, all right? 22 to 9, back to the music, David Bowie.

0: Triple FM's Shoalhaven Community Radio, a duo from the UK called Marshall Hayne. Their only hit here in Australia, Dancing in the City, was actually Julian Marshall and Kit Hayne. And that came in about 1978. Dancing in the City, nice little tune. So, 14 to 9 with Pete this morning, signing off at 9 o'clock, nearly time to go. Still a few more songs though in the mix. Now, well, I guess we've all bought lotto tickets over the years to try and win the big one. You know, things are tough when you see doctors queuing up to buy lottery tickets. I saw one the other day. I thought, geez, what's going on there? A doctor buying a lotto ticket. But what are the odds of winning lotto? This Channel 7 reporter sort of put this sort of compilation together.
1: You're as likely as winning tonight's jackpot as you are finding me if I was a marble amongst eight cement trucks full of marbles that had been dumped on a highway.
2: You have more chance of being struck by lightning, one in 12,000. Being killed by a bee, 1 in 54,000. Or being wiped out by an asteroid, 1 in 1.6 million.
0: So buy that ticket anyway. You never know. Someone has to win it.
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0: 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I've got to go. Say goodbye, everyone.
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0: 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We'll talk tomorrow on the Super Terrific Happy Hour. Have a great day. Got the news shortly.

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